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1: Good evening, I'm Hannah Michaels. Police have shared details about an arrest this morning in downtown Swift Current. Around 11 a.m., Swift Current Municipal RCMP conducted a traffic stop on a white Chevrolet pickup truck with a heavily damaged windshield. Officers spotted several weapons and illegal tobacco inside the truck and arrested the male driver and female passenger. The driver was issued a ticket for excessive damage to windshield, while the investigation relating to the weapons and tobacco is ongoing. Nature Saskatchewan hosted its biannual meet over the weekend in Swift Current with presentations, pasture tours, and an AGM on Saturday evening at the Elmwood Golf Club. Peter Brown, Executive Director for Nature Saskatchewan, shares a bit about how the 2026 spring meet went.
2: We had a wonderful tour out south of Swift Current to see the grasslands area and community pastures in that area. And it's been great. A lot of good comments, a lot of connection with Native Prairie. And so everything is going really well.
1: The AGM highlighted the organization's finances, recent projects, and the 2025-26 annual report, along with the 2026-27 Board of Directors and a chance for members to ask questions. Long Day's Night brought out music festival fans and families for a wide variety of live music over the weekend. Mark Marzik, a singer and musician with Lemon Bucket Orchestra, says that the band is from Toronto and has traveled all across the world.
3: We do draw from traditional folk music from Ukraine, from Romania, as well as from, you know, South America and Asia, the places that we've been and traveled with the world, but the bulk of it draws from Eastern European traditions. They're what resonate with us the most and what sort of drive all our other explorations.
1: The three-day event featured a total of six bands.

0: That was a bit of what was heard on Friday from the Lemon Bucket Orchestra. The annual Leader Mud Bogs returned on Saturday, bringing plenty of mud, noise, and family fun to the community. About 25 trucks competed across multiple classes, while spectators enjoyed activities including bouncy castles, a sand pit, and a dash for cash for kids.
1: A lot of mud and a lot of noise. There's a food truck, there's bouncy castles for the kids, a sand pit. We get chips that you can turn in for candy bags.
0: Organizing committee member Trina Redman says that the event has become a popular summer tradition. Discover more about the story over on Swift Current Online. And the sounds of vintage farm equipment echoed through Simi on Saturday as the community hosted its first tractor pull in decades. Simi Recreation Board President Trampas LaSalle says that the interest in the tractor pulls has been growing across Saskatchewan, making it the perfect time to bring the event back to the community.
2: Just like to thank all the volunteers that have helped put this together, and we're looking forward to having a great day out here.
0: Organizers say that if the inaugural event is well received, it'll become an annual tradition in Simi. The Agricultural Producers Association of Saskatchewan is welcoming the federal government's newly announced National Food Security Strategy. APAS President Bill Probilski says that the strategy includes several initiatives that could directly benefit producers, particularly when it comes to getting products to market and supporting long-term farm planning.
3: Everything from food processing that's going to help producers get their products to market, farm transition funding, all sorts of things that we look forward to being available for producers to access that will help them in their daily farming operations and in their future plans for their farms.
0: Probilski says that APAS is encouraged by the direction of the strategy, but will be watching closely to see how quickly it's implemented.
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5: I'm Colin Powers with a look at sports. The Swift Current 57s will look to build on the two-game winning streak when they travel to Weyburn to take on the Beavers tonight. The 57s beat Moose Jaw and Medicine Hat at Mitchell Field on the weekend, outscoring their opponents 22-3 over the two games. Swift Current is now 5-11, and they're two games back of the third-place Beavers in the WCBL standings. The 57s host the Energy City Cactus Rats tomorrow and Wednesday, then have a doubleheader with the Regina Red Sox on Thursday. It was a championship weekend for the Swift Current Rampage. The U15 team captured the South Sask Lacrosse League title, defeating the Weyburn Young Fellows Thrashers 8-7 in the championship game. Liam Penner completed the hat trick with the game-winning goal late in the third period. The U13 Rampage also brought home a league banner, going unbeaten through the playoffs and beating Moose Jaw 5-2 in the gold medal game. Several Rampage teams are now preparing for provincials in Estevan this weekend. The ACT Swift Stingray Swim Club turned in another strong performance at the Rosedown Royal Swim Meet on Saturday. Leading the way was Talia Cuthbert, who captured the 15-17 Girls High Point Championship after winning all five of her events, including the 200 freestyle, the 100 freestyle, 50-meter backstroke, 100-meter backstroke, and 50-meter freestyle. Jet Schaefer also had a big day in the pool, earning bronze in the 11-12 boys high point standings with victories in the 200 freestyle and 100 backstroke, along with three runner-up finishes. The Stingray sent 21 swimmers to Rosedown and came home with numerous podium finishes across multiple age divisions. The Toronto Blue Jays start a long homestand when they host the Houston Astros tonight. The Jays will play their next 10 games at Rogers Centre between now and Canada Day, with the Texas Rangers and New York Mets also visiting. Dylan Cease will start for the Jays tonight, and Shane Bieber is expected to return to the mound for tomorrow afternoon's game. Have a story tip or score to share? Let us know. Call 306-773-NEWS or click Submit News on Swift Current Online.
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6: Good evening. This is Kirsty Hansen back with the 5-day forecast. Tonight we'll see clouds at the low of 9. From tomorrow until Friday, we can expect a mix of sun and clouds with highs from 20 to 24. 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
3: Good evening. This is Kirsty Hansen back with the five-day forecast. Tonight we'll see clouds at the low of 9. From tomorrow until Friday, we can expect a mix of sun and clouds with highs from 20 to 24. 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
5: Good evening. This is Kirsty Hansen back with the 5-day forecast. Tonight we'll see clouds at a low of 9. From tomorrow until Friday, we can expect a mix of sun and clouds with highs from 20 to 24. 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
1: Good evening, I'm Hayden Michaels. Motorists in Swift Current should prepare for a road closure beginning Tuesday morning. The city of Swift Current says the 400 block of 3rd Avenue Southeast will be closed at 8 a.m. for sanitary service repairs. A detour will be in place while crews complete the work. The city has not announced a completion date and is encouraging drivers to follow posted signage and to plan alternate routes. Swift Current is under a weather advisory for the afternoon as conditions are favorable for thunderstorms and funnel cloud formations. Terry Lang, meteorologist with Environment Canada, says that this system is the same one that hit Edmonton.
2: And this is the same one that dumped all the rain in Edmonton. It's continuing to spin its way through. It's just making its way probably north of you folks, so everyone's headaches will probably kick in.
1: Folks are being advised to check for further alerts warning of severe weather. The Swift Current Legion Branch 56 has a new look upon its north wall. A mural depicting bombers, a naval vessel, an armored scout vehicle, and soldiers marching has been completed. The artist, Andrew Robertson, credits this as being his biggest ever piece.
3: Something like this, it definitely pushed my artistic practice. I grew a lot from doing this, and I'm just happy that it's going to be something that serves the community.
1: Robertson is currently working in Lacombe, Alberta, this week on yet another mural. People can check him out at Robertson Visual Arts on social media. Govan Motors in Swift Current recently celebrated 30 years in business, marking the occasion with a charity barbecue for Swift Current Ride for Dad. Vic Govan, owner and operator of the car dealership and automotive shop, reflected on being open for three decades.
4: It's an honor. It's humbling. It's to have been supported all of this time and to continue to be supported. And we were just thrilled to be putting this on and just to be a part of this community.
1: The barbecue raised a total of $1,100 for Swift Current Ride for Dad. And for the sixth year now, the Riverside Rednecks rumbled down from Pennant to Cabri for cruising the 32. After the cruise up the highway, the car show filled up Standard Street in Pennant with over 40 vehicles, with at least one coming from over 500 kilometers away. Jason Dowdswell, organizer for the event, had a blast with everyone who came.
5: Oh, it went really good this year. We had about 47 registered people with their vehicles. We had one tractor. Yeah, we ended up raising quite a bit of money for the Pennant Playground Project.
1: They raised $500 for the Playground Project.
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6: Good evening. This is Kirsty Hansen back with the 5-day forecast. Tonight we'll see clouds at the low of 9. From tomorrow until Friday, we can expect a mix of sun and clouds with highs from 20 to 24. 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
5: Good evening. This is Kirsty Hansen back with the 5-day forecast. Tonight we'll see clouds at the low of 9. From tomorrow until Friday, we can expect a mix of sun and clouds with highs from 20 to 24. 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
3: Good evening. This is Kirsty Hansen back with the five-day forecast. Tonight we'll see clouds at the low of 9. From tomorrow until Friday, we can expect a mix of sun and clouds with highs from 20 to 24. 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
1: Good evening, I'm Hannah Michaels. Police have shared details about an arrest this morning in downtown Swift Current. Around 11 a.m., Swift Current Municipal RCMP conducted a traffic stop on a white Chevrolet pickup truck with a heavily damaged windshield. Officers spotted several weapons and illegal tobacco inside the truck and arrested the male driver and female passenger. The driver was issued a ticket for excessive damage to windshield, while the investigation relating to the weapons and tobacco is ongoing. Nature Saskatchewan hosted its biannual meet over the weekend in Swift Current with presentations, pasture tours, and an AGM on Saturday evening at the Elmwood Golf Club. Peter Brown, Executive Director for Nature Saskatchewan, shares a bit about how the 2026 spring meet went.
2: We had a wonderful tour out south of Swift Current to see the grasslands area and community pastures in that area. And it's been great. A lot of good comments, a lot of connection with Native Prairie. And so everything is going really well.
1: The AGM highlighted the organization's finances, recent projects, and the 2025-26 annual report, along with the 2026-27 Board of Directors and a chance for members to ask questions. Long Day's Night brought out music festival fans and families for a wide variety of live music over the weekend. Mark Marzik, a singer and musician with Lemon Bucket Orchestra, says that the band is from Toronto and has traveled all across the world.
3: We do draw from traditional folk music from Ukraine, from Romania, as well as from, you know, South America and Asia, the places that we've been and traveled with the world. But the bulk of it draws from Eastern European traditions. They're what resonate with us the most and what sort of drive all our other explorations.
1: The three-day event featured a total of six bands.

0: That was a bit of what was heard on Friday from the Lemon Bucket Orchestra. The annual Leader Mud Bogs returned on Saturday, bringing plenty of mud, noise, and family fun to the community. About 25 trucks competed across multiple classes, while spectators enjoyed activities including bouncy castles, a sand pit, and a dash for cash for kids.
1: A lot of mud and a lot of noise. There's a food truck, there's bouncy castles for the kids, a sand pit. We get chips that you can turn in for candy bags.
0: Organizing committee member Trina Redman says that the event has become a popular summer tradition. Discover more about the story over on Swift Current Online. And the sounds of vintage farm equipment echoed through Simi on Saturday as the community hosted its first tractor pull in decades. Simi Recreation Board President Trampas LaSalle says that the interest in the tractor pulls has been growing across Saskatchewan, making it the perfect time to bring the event back to the community.
2: Just like to thank all the volunteers that have helped put this together, and we're looking forward to having a great day out here.
0: Organizers say that if the inaugural event is well received, it'll become an annual tradition in Simi. The Agricultural Producers Association of Saskatchewan is welcoming the federal government's newly announced National Food Security Strategy. APAS President Bill Probilski says that the strategy includes several initiatives that could directly benefit producers, particularly when it comes to getting products to market and supporting long-term farm planning.
3: Everything from food processing that's going to help producers get their products to market, farm transition funding, all sorts of things that we look forward to being available for producers to access that will help them in their daily farming operations and in their future plans for their farms.
0: Probilski says that APAS is encouraged by the direction of the strategy, but will be watching closely to see how quickly it's implemented.
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5: Good evening. This is Kirsty Hansen back with the 5-day forecast. Tonight we'll see clouds at the low of 9. From tomorrow until Friday, we can expect a mix of sun and clouds with highs from 20 to 24. 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
5: Good evening. This is Kirsty Hansen back with the five-day forecast. Tonight we'll see clouds at the low of 9. From tomorrow until Friday, we can expect a mix of sun and clouds with highs from 20 to 24. 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

0: strength of our community comes from the people who shape it. 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
2: Good evening. This is Kirsty Hansen back with the 5-day forecast. Tonight we'll see clouds with a low of 9. From tomorrow until Friday, we can expect a mix of sun and clouds with highs from 20 to 24. 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
1: Good evening, I'm Hayden Michaels. Motorists in Swift Current should prepare for a road closure beginning Tuesday morning. The city of Swift Current says the 400 block of 3rd Avenue Southeast will be closed at 8 a.m. for sanitary service repairs. A detour will be in place while crews complete the work. The city has not announced a completion date and is encouraging drivers to follow posted signage and to plan alternate routes. Swift Current is under a weather advisory for the afternoon as conditions are favorable for thunderstorms and funnel cloud formations. Terry Lang, meteorologist with Environment Canada, says that this system is the same one that hit Edmonton.
2: And this is the same one that dumped all the rain in Edmonton. It's continuing to spin its way through. It's just making its way probably north of you folks. So everyone's headaches will probably kick in.
1: Folks are being advised to check for further alerts warning of severe weather. The Swift Current Legion Branch 56 has a new look upon its north wall. A mural depicting bombers, a naval vessel, an armored scout vehicle, and soldiers marching has been completed. The artist, Andrew Robertson, credits this as being his biggest ever piece.
3: Something like this, it definitely pushed my artistic practice. I grew a lot from doing this, and I'm just happy that it's going to be something that serves the community.
1: Robertson is currently working in Lacombe, Alberta, this week on yet another mural. People can check him out at Robertson Visual Arts on social media. Govan Motors in Swift Current recently celebrated 30 years in business, marking the occasion with a charity barbecue for Swift Current Ride for Dad. Vic Govan, owner and operator of the car dealership and automotive shop, reflected on being open for three decades.
4: It's an honor. It's humbling. It's to have been supported all of this time and to continue to be supported. And we were just thrilled to be putting this on and just to be a part of this community.
1: The barbecue raised a total of $1,100 for Swift Current Ride for Dad. And for the sixth year now, the Riverside Rednecks rumbled down from Pennant to Cabri for cruising the 32. After the cruise up the highway, the car show filled up Standard Street in Pennant with over 40 vehicles, with at least one coming from over 500 kilometers away. Jason Dowdswell, organizer for the event, had a blast with everyone who came.
5: Oh, it went really good this year. We had about 47 registered people with their vehicles. We had one tractor. Yeah, we ended up raising quite a bit of money for the Pennant Playground Project.
1: They raised $500 for the Playground Project.
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6: Good evening. This is Kirsty Hansen back with the 5-day forecast. Tonight we'll see clouds at the low of 9. From tomorrow until Friday, we can expect a mix of sun and clouds with highs from 20 to 24. 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
2: Good evening. This is Kirsty Hansen back with the five-day forecast. Tonight we'll see clouds at the low of 9. From tomorrow until Friday, we can expect a mix of sun and clouds with highs from 20 to 24. 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
5: Good evening. This is Kirsty Hansen back with the five-day forecast. Tonight we'll see clouds at the low of 9. From tomorrow until Friday, we can expect a mix of sun and clouds with highs from 20 to 24. To stream local news, weather, and sports, head to the Swift Current Online app and subscribe to the daily news.
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0: tee at the fourth hole. 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
4: Good evening. This is Kirsty Hansen back with the 5-day forecast. Tonight we'll see clouds at the low of 9. From tomorrow until Friday, we can expect a mix of sun and clouds with highs from 20 to 24. 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
2: Good evening. This is Kirsty Hansen back with the five-day forecast. Tonight we'll see clouds at the low of 9. From tomorrow until Friday, we can expect a mix of sun and clouds with highs from 20 to 24. 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
4: Good evening. This is Kirsty Hansen back with the 5-day forecast. Tonight we'll see clouds at the low of 9. From tomorrow until Friday, we can expect a mix of sun and clouds with highs from 20 to 24. 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
6: Good evening. This is Kirsty Hansen back with the five-day forecast. Tonight we'll see clouds at the low of 9. From tomorrow until Friday, we can expect a mix of sun and clouds with highs from 20 to 24. 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
2: Good morning. This is Kirsty Hansen back with the 5-day forecast. This morning we're looking at mainly clouds with a high of 20 and a low of 8 later on. Tomorrow, Thursday, and Friday we'll see mainly sun and highs from 21 to 24. Then on Saturday, cloudy with showers and a high of 18. 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
3: Good morning. This is Kirsty Hansen back with the 5-day forecast. This morning we're looking at mainly clouds with a high of 20 and a low of 8 later on. Tomorrow, Thursday, and Friday.

0: 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And on Saturday, cloudy with showers and a high of 18. 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
1: Good morning. This is Kirsty Hansen back with the 5-day forecast. This morning we're looking at mainly clouds with a high of 20 and a low of 8 later on. Tomorrow, Thursday, and Friday, we'll see mainly sun and highs from 21 to 24. Then on Saturday, cloudy with showers and a high of 18. 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
5: Good morning. This is Kirsty Hansen back with the 5-day forecast. This morning we're looking at mainly clouds with a high of 20 and a low of 8 later on. Tomorrow, Thursday, and Friday, we'll see mainly sun and highs from 21 to 24. Then on Saturday, cloudy with showers and a high of 18. 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

0: 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The pin is glowing down the fairway. He lines up on his glowing neon orange ball and...
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3: Good morning. This is Kirsty Hansen back with the five-day forecast. This morning, we're looking at mainly clouds with a high of 20 and a low of 8 later on. Tomorrow, Thursday, and Friday, we'll see mainly sun and highs from 21 to 24. Then on Saturday, cloudy with showers and a high of 18. 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
2: Good morning. This is Kirsty Hansen back with the 5-day forecast. This morning we're looking at mainly clouds with a high of 20 and a low of 8 later on. Tomorrow, Thursday, and Friday, we'll see mainly sun and highs from 21 to 24. Then on Saturday, cloudy with showers and a high of 18. 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

0: 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Cards are nice, but celebrating someone's birthday on the radio, that's pretty cool. 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
1: Good morning. This is Kirsty Hansen back with the 5-day forecast. This morning we're looking at mainly clouds with a high of 20 and a low of 8 later on. Tomorrow, Thursday, and Friday, we'll see mainly sun and highs from 21 to 24. Then on Saturday, cloudy with showers and a high of 18. 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
3: Good morning. This is Kirsty Hansen back with the 5-day forecast. This morning we're looking at mainly clouds with a high of 20 and a low of 8 later on. Tomorrow, Thursday, and Friday, we'll see mainly sun and highs from 21 to 24. Then on Saturday, cloudy with showers and a high of 18. 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
2: Good morning. This is Kirsty Hansen back with the 5-day forecast. This morning we're looking at mainly clouds with a high of 20 and a low of 8 later on. Tomorrow, Thursday, and Friday, we'll see mainly sun and highs from 21 to 24. And on Saturday, cloudy with showers and a high of 18. 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
2: Good morning. This is Kirsty Hansen back with the 5-day forecast. This morning we're looking at mainly clouds with a high of 20 and a low of 8 later on. Tomorrow, Thursday, and Friday, we'll see mainly sun and highs from 21 to 24. Then on Saturday, cloudy with showers and a high of 18. 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
3: Good morning. This is Kirsty Hansen back with the 5-day forecast. This morning we're looking at mainly clouds with a high of 20 and a low of 8 later on. Tomorrow, Thursday and Friday, we'll see mainly sun and highs from 21 to 24. Then on Saturday, cloudy with showers and a high of 18. 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
4: Good morning. This is Kirsty Hansen back with the 5-day forecast. This morning we're looking at mainly clouds with a high of 20 and a low of 8 later on. Tomorrow, Thursday, and Friday, we'll see mainly sun and highs from 21 to 24. Then on Saturday, cloudy with showers and a high of 18. 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
1: Good morning. I'm Eric Adam. Swift Current City Council is moving ahead with two proposed cellular towers after issuing letters of concurrence during Monday night's meeting, including a Southside SaskTel proposal that drew strong public opposition. City Development Officer Kathy Dan tells Council the city's role is limited under federal regulations through Innovation, Science, and Economic Development Canada, and that SaskTel met the appropriate requirements.
2: SaskTel has provided the city with details of the correspondence between all respondents and the consultant, which has been summarized in the cover email of Attachment B. The city is satisfied that SaskTel has completed the ISCD consultation requirements to engage the public and address their reasonable and relevant concerns, and has no other issues with the location of the proposed 35-meter cell tower.
1: The decision comes despite an unofficial petition with 468 signatures from residents near the proposed tower location. A new child care facility in Maple Creek is moving forward, with construction now active on the Child Care Co-op daycare site behind Sydney Street School. Mayor Michelle McKenzie says the project began about 3 years ago after the community secured grant funding through the Economic Development Office.
3: They were expected last January, but then they had to do some re-stuff on the building that they're getting. So I'm assuming they're still expecting to be open this in January 2027.
1: The cooperative model is now in place to oversee both development and future operations of the daycare. A new memorial project in Swift Current is taking root in Memorial Park, as the Royal Canadian Legion Branch 56 plants six oak trees near the cenotaph. John Griffin says the trees are meant as a symbolic tribute tied to the legacy of Vimy Ridge and Canada's history in the First World War.
4: Branch 56 decided as a unique way to commemorate the 100th anniversary of the Legion and to honor and remember Swift Current's connections to the well-known battle, we would plant six oak trees near the cenotaph in Memorial Park.
1: Griffin says while the trees will take years to mature, they are intended to be a lasting fixture in the park. And a weekend of fun and family in Hazlett is part of the annual Hazlett Sports Day. Brittany Andrews, member of the planning committee of Hazlett Sports Days, says the event was a great way to celebrate the Father's Day weekend.
5: You know what? I would say this whole weekend is just celebrating dads. They just get to relax and enjoy themselves. So the kids run around and play, and we all take turns working in the food booth and cooking on the barbecue, and we let them take it easy a little bit.
1: The event featured a slow pitch tournament as well as a cornhole tournament.
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6: I'm Colin Powers with a look at sports. The Swift Current 57s had their game in Weyburn suspended by rain last night. They were trailing 4-2 after three innings when the rain put a stop to things. The game will be picked up from there at a later date. The 57s host the Sylvan Lake Gulls for a two-game set starting tonight at Mitchell Field. The Swift Current Broncos continue to shape their roster for next season, signing 2008-born defenseman Hudson Kowalczyk to a WHL scholarship and development agreement. The Winnipeg product played 37 games with the Omaha Lancers in the USHL last season, collecting a goal and five assists. Broncos GM and head coach Travis Cricker describes Kowalczyk as a mobile, well-rounded defenseman who improves the club's depth and can create offense off the rush. Meanwhile, the Broncos also announced their five-game preseason schedule. It begins with a rookie game against Regina on September 1st and concludes September 12th in Shaunavon when the Broncos host the Medicine Hat Tigers. An action-packed doubleheader kicked off the first weekend of stock car races at the Swift Current Motor Speedway. Keith Dixon won the feature race in the minis on both Friday and Saturday, while Jim Cox was the feature race winner in the modifieds on both days. Feature race wins were also secured by Ethan Guest and Kyle Schroeder in the hobbies and Murray Kettler and Brody Crow in the streets. The Swift Current Soapbox Derby returned on Father's Day, giving young racers a chance to test their skills on the hill. 10-year-old Braxton Saran competed in his second year behind the wheel of his car, the Bullet B. After finishing second last year, Saran said he was excited to be back on race day.
7: It's fun. It can be nervous at first. Prizes are nice.
6: You can read the rest of the story on Swift Current Online. And the stars came out to shine at the World Cup yesterday. Lionel Messi scored his 18th goal to become the tournament's all-time leading goal scorer in Argentina's 2-0 win over Austria. And Kylian Mbappe scored twice as France beat Iraq 3-0. Meanwhile, Erling Haaland had a brace of his own as Norway beat Senegal 3-2 to advance to the knockout round for the first time ever. Canada faces Switzerland tomorrow. If something's happening in your community, from breaking news to big game scores, tell us first. Call 306-773-NEWS or click Submit News on Swift Current Online. Well, we did get some rain overnight. Could see some more rain today with the risk of a thunderstorm. A high of 21. Chance of showers tonight. Risk of a thunderstorm and a low of 8. Chance of showers again tomorrow and a high of 23. The sunshine should return for Frontier Days Thursday and Friday, but it looks like rain all day on Saturday. More weather details on the Canada West Harbour Centre weather page on Swift Current Online. Cloudy, 11 degrees right now in Swift Current.
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0: Midnight Sun from Zara Larsson on Magic 97, the best songs and the best variety. Colin Powers here on the Magic Morning Show, fueled by Pioneer Co-op. It's 6:08, another rainy morning out there. Well, it's not raining right now. We did get some rain overnight. 11 degrees right now in Swift Current, going up to 21 today. Might see some rain throughout the day today and again tomorrow. Some sunshine coming our way for Thursday and Friday. And then it looks like last day of Frontier Days, it looks like it's going to get pretty soggy with some rain, and more rain could be on the way to start next week, too. More weather details on the way in just a few moments. And speaking of Frontier Days, yeah, it's getting underway tomorrow, and we've got one more Frontier Days giveaway for you. We're going to have that cue to call in your chance to win later on this morning, and they'll tell you about everything that's going on for Frontier Days for the first day of the fair in just a few moments. We got the impossible question coming up at 7:50. We got the birthdays for Ricky's All Day Grill coming up at 7:40 as well. 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
1: 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The pin is glowing down the fairway. 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
0: Chance of showers today. Risk of a thunderstorm this afternoon. A high of 21. Chance of showers again tonight with the risk of a thunderstorm and the low of 8. Chance of showers tomorrow with the risk of a thunderstorm and a high of 23. Then back to the sunshine for at least 2 days of Frontier Days. 24 for Thursday, 26 for Friday. It will be nice tomorrow if we don't get the rain. And we are expecting some rain for the last day of the fair on Saturday. And it looks like the start of next week is going to get pretty soggy too. More weather details on the West Harvest Center weather page on Swift Current Online. Cloudy and 11 degrees right now in Swift Current. AM delivery road report. Roads are in pretty good shape. No major traffic problems out there. But if you do see something you think other drivers should know about, call us or text us at 306-773-0971.
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0: Love Somebody, Maroon 5 on Magic 97. And Tate McRae with Sports Car in there, too. Colin Powers here at 618 on the Magic Morning Show field by Pioneer Co-op. We have your local news coming up in just a few moments from the Swiftcurt Online Newsroom. Frontier Days kicks off tomorrow. We got the W.W. Smith Insurance Pancake Breakfast at Market Square in the morning. The Heavy Horse Competition. That's happening at Magnus Newland Arena at 10 a.m. The Dale Anderson Memorial Chore Team Competition. Very special event for the Agonex. And the Sastel Kiddies Day Parade will be taking over downtown Swiftcurrent at 4 o'clock this afternoon. The Midway will also open at 4 o'clock. And thanks to our friends at Bumper to Bumper in Swiftcurrent, gate admission tomorrow is absolutely free for absolutely everyone. So should be a fun opening day at Frontier Days tomorrow. And it will continue with the CCA Rodeo on Thursday, Friday, and Saturday. Grandstand shows, Quick Dick McDick on Thursday, Jason McCoy and the Roadhammers on Friday, Bed of Roses and Tombstone Whiskey on Saturday, the fireworks on Saturday as well. And don't forget about the parade. That will be happening, rain or shine, on Saturday as well. And we'll be part of all the fun. Come see us at the Sterling Trailers RV at Connecticut Exhibition Park. A big thank you to Sterling Trailers and Dunmore for helping us out with the RV this year. You have a chance to win some great prizes there, including some patio furniture set. I think we're going to have that there from Speedy Creek Yard and Fencing. So you'll have a chance to win that at the trailer. And the Full-Line Egg Southwest Explorer, Violet Zaretsky, will be checking out the fair as well. And when you see that Southwest Explorer truck, scan the QR code near the tailgate and you'll be entered for a chance to win an e-bike from Canadian Tire. That's this week's Southwest Explorer prize. Get all the details about that on the Southwest Explorer page on Swiftcurrent Online.
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2: I'm Eric Adam. Here's what's coming up in news. Opposition to a proposed Southside Cellular Tower in Swiftcurrent is being acknowledged at City Hall. And construction is now underway in Maple Creek on a new childcare co-op daycare facility. These stories and many more can be found on SwiftcurrentOnline.com.
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0: Could see some rain today. Risk of a thunderstorm and a high of 21. Chance of showers tonight. Risk of a thunderstorm and a low of 8. Chance of showers again tomorrow with the risk of a thunderstorm and a high of 23. Sunshine for Thursday and Friday. 24 for Thursday. 26 for Friday. And some rain all day on Saturday, it looks like. More weather details on the Canada West Harvest Center weather page on Swiftcurrent Online. Cloudy, 11 degrees right now in Swiftcurrent.
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1: Good morning. I'm Eric Haddam. Opposition to a proposed Southside cellular tower in Swift Current is being acknowledged at City Hall, even as council confirms it has met its obligations in the approval process. Councillor Ryan Plewis brought forward the motion approving the Sasstel Tower site, saying council's responsibility is tied to whether federal consultation rules were followed.
2: The only reason why I would not support this is covering my own butt politically, and that's not a reason to make decisions as a city council member. People may decide that, Councillor Plewis, you're an idiot. You shouldn't have made the decision you made, and I don't like that. That's one of the things that being on council brings sometimes is, you know, we have been given a set of things that we have to check the boxes against. Those boxes have been checked.
1: Council notes residents' concerns about proximity, property values, and safety, but says the final decision is not based on public preference, but on regulations and standards being conformed to.

0: Construction is now underway in Maple Creek on a new child care co-op daycare facility, a project aimed at easing the town's long-standing child care shortage. Mayor Michelle McKenzie says the need for the daycare has been building for years as families and employers continue to feel the pressure.
1: We're in much need of a daycare, right, for all the facilities that we have.
0: The facility is being built behind Sydney Street School, with crews preparing for a modular-style building installation on a completed foundation. Six oak trees now stand in Memorial Park in Swift Current, planted by the Royal Canadian Legion Branch 56 as a living tribute to veterans and the city's First World War history. Legion Public Relations Officer John Griffin says the idea draws inspiration from the Vimy Oaks, linked to the Battle of Vimy Ridge.
2: In the aftermath of the Battle of Vimy Ridge, 9 to 12 April 1917, a Canadian soldier named Lieutenant Leslie Miller took several acorns from the trees that grew upon the ridge as a memento of his service there.
0: The trees were planted in partnership with the city of Swift Current as part of the Legion's 100th anniversary. And it was a fun-filled weekend at the Hazlett Sports Days. Committee member Brittany Andrews says the event featured lots of outdoor activities.
3: So it's a full weekend of family-friendly events. So yesterday and today we've had a slow pitch tournament going on. There was a horseshoe tournament this afternoon.
0: The event wrapped up on Sunday with a relay race through the Hazlett Regional Park.
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5: I'm Colin Powers with a look at sports. The Swift Current 57s had their game in Weyburn suspended by rain last night. They were trailing 4-2 after three innings when the rain put a stop to things. The game will be picked up from there at a later date. The 57s host the Sylvan Lake Gulls for a two-game set starting tonight at Mitchell Field. The Swift Current Broncos have unveiled their 2026-27 preseason schedule, and it will include a special stop in southwest Saskatchewan. The preseason wraps up on September 12th when the Broncos host the Medicine Hat Tigers at the LSB Legacy Wickenizer Center in Shaunavon. The game will be part of a full day of festivities, including a tailgate party, barbecue, family activities, and the post-game autograph session with the players. The Broncos will also play exhibition games against Regina, Saskatoon, Moose Jaw, and Medicine Hat as they prepare for the club's 40th anniversary season in Swift Current. The team also announced the signing of Winnipeg defenseman Hudson Kowalczyk, who joins the Broncos after spending last season with the Omaha Lancers in the USHL. The Swift Current Motor Speedway was bustling over the weekend with the first stock car races of the season on Friday and Saturday night. Feature race winners in the hobbies included Kyle Schroeder and Ethan Guest, along with Brody Crow and Murray Kettler in the street stocks. Jim Cox won the modified feature race on both days, while Keith Dixon won the feature race both days in the mini stocks. And young racers gathered in Swift Current on Father's Day for the annual Soapbox Derby. The event brought 19 racers to the hill after weeks of practice and preparation. Georgia Graham with the Swift Current Soapbox Derby Club said race day is the highlight of the season.
6: So we only do one race a year, every year on Father's Day. Practice before it on Sundays, and we try to get 6 or 7 in. They don't have to come to all of them. They need to make 3. So they have to do 2 without a ramp and 1 off the ramp.
5: Graham said the nonprofit club relies on community support and sponsorships to keep the program affordable and hopes to welcome even more racers next year. From local news to local sports, we're here for your updates. 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
7: Well, we did get some more rain overnight. Chance we could see some more showers with the risk of a thunderstorm today and a high of 21. Chance of showers tonight, risk of a thunderstorm and a low of 8. Might see some more rain tomorrow with the risk of a thunderstorm and a high of 23. Then the sunshine returns for Thursday and Friday. We might get a rainy end of frontier days, though, on Saturday. More weather details on the Canada West Harbor Center weather page on Swift Current Online. Cloudy, 11 degrees right now in Swift Current.
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0: Luke Combs, his version of Fast Car on Magic 97. The best songs and the best variety. Colin Powers here on the Magic Morning Show, fueled by Pioneer Co-op at 641. Cloudy Tuesday morning. We did get some rain. Doesn't look like it's raining right now, but we are expecting some more showers today. Maybe a thunderstorm, a high of 21. We're sitting at 11 degrees right now. Nice weather on the way for most of Frontier days. There is a chance we could see some rain tomorrow, but otherwise we're in for a beautiful day. A nice weather on the way for Thursday and Friday, but we might get some rain to wrap up the fair on Saturday. More about the details on the way in just a few moments. Tame Impala, biggest hit ever for Tame Impala. Coming up in just a few moments as well. And we had a new Her Voice feature yesterday. Her Voice continues on Swiftcurrent Online, presented by CCAN. And we're sharing stories from influential women throughout Southwest Saskatchewan all summer long. And we're featuring Bula Ghosh this week. Bula's getting a lot of love on our social media after we shared her story yesterday. Bula's been dedicated to promoting literacy and community in Swiftcurrent for the last number of decades.
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0: Cloudy today, risk of a thunderstorm for most of the day. This afternoon, a high of 21. Chance of showers, risk of a thunderstorm tonight, low of 8. Chance of showers tomorrow, risk of a thunderstorm, and a high of 23. Sunshine, 24 for Thursday, 26 for Friday. And then it looks like some rain is on the way for the last day of Frontier Days. And it could get pretty rainy for the start of next week, too. More weather details on the Canada West Harvest Center weather page on Swiftcurrent Online. Cloudy, 11 degrees right now in Swiftcurrent. AM delivery road report. Roads are looking pretty good. No major problems out there. But if you do see something you think other drivers should know about, call us or text us at 306-773-0971.
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0: Torture of the Heart, some brand new music there from Dubs and Nelly Furtado on Magic 97. Dracula, Tame Impala, and Jenny in there too. Colin Powers here on the Magic Morning Show, field by Pioneer Co-op. It's 6:52. Still pretty cloudy out there. Not raining right now anyway, but we are expecting some rain later today, maybe tomorrow as well. And we're looking at some rain for the weekend and especially for the last day of Frontier Days. More weather details on the way in a few moments. We have your local news coming up at 7 o'clock from the Swiftcurrent Online Newsroom. We got another Frontier Days giveaway that is coming up later this morning. We still haven't had that cue to call yet. Make sure you're tuning in for that later this morning. And don't forget to put your votes in for Frontier Days Mullet, Mustache, and Beard Contest. 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And voting is open until tomorrow. 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
2: 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And a new memorial project in Swiftcurrent is taking root in Memorial Park. 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
0: Chance of showers today, risk of a thunderstorm and a high of 21. Might see some more rain tonight, low of 8. Chance of showers again tomorrow with the risk of a thunderstorm and a high of 23. Then sunshine for Thursday and Friday. Might see some rain for the weekend. More weather details on the Canada West Harbor Center weather page on Swiftcurrent Online. Cloudy, 11 degrees right now in Swiftcurrent.
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1: Good morning. I'm Eric Adam. Swift Current City Council is moving ahead with two proposed cellular towers after issuing letters of concurrence during Monday night's meeting, including a Southside SaskTel proposal that drew strong public opposition. City Development Officer Kathy Dan tells Council the city's role is limited under federal regulations through Innovation, Science, and Economic Development Canada, and that SaskTel met the appropriate requirements.
2: SaskTel has provided the city with details of the correspondence between all respondents and the consultant, which has been summarized in the cover email of Attachment B. The city is satisfied that SaskTel has completed the ISCD consultation requirements to engage the public and address their reasonable and relevant concerns, and has no other issues with the location of the proposed 35-meter cell tower.
1: The decision comes despite an unofficial petition with 468 signatures from residents near the proposed tower location. A new child care facility in Maple Creek is moving forward, with construction now active on the Child Care Co-op Daycare site behind Sydney Street School. Mayor Michelle McKenzie says the project began about 3 years ago after the community secured grant funding through the Economic Development Office.
3: They were expected last January, but then they had to do some re-stuff on the building that they're getting. So I'm assuming they're still expecting to be open this in January 2027.
1: The cooperative model is now in place to oversee both development and future operations of the daycare. A new memorial project in Swift Current is taking root in Memorial Park, as the Royal Canadian Legion Branch 56 plants six oak trees near the cenotaph. John Griffin says the trees are meant as a symbolic tribute tied to the legacy of Vimy Ridge and Canada's history in the First World War.
4: Branch 56 decided as a unique way to commemorate the 100th anniversary of the Legion and to honor and remember Swift Current's connections to the well-known battle, we would plant six oak trees near the cenotaph in Memorial Park.
1: Griffin says while the trees will take years to mature, they are intended to be a lasting fixture in the park. And a weekend of fun and family in Hazlett as part of the annual Hazlett Sports Day. Brittany Andrews, member of the planning committee of Hazlett Sports Days, says the event was a great way to celebrate the Father's Day weekend.
5: You know what? I would say this whole weekend is just celebrating dads. They just get to relax and enjoy themselves while the kids run around and play. And we all take turns working in the food booth and cooking on the barbecue, and we let them take it easy a little bit.
1: The event featured a slow pitch tournament as well as a cornhole tournament.
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6: I'm Colin Powers with a look at sports. The Swift Current 57s had their game in Weyburn suspended by rain last night. They were trailing 4-2 after three innings when the rain put a stop to things. The game will be picked up from there at a later date. The 57s host the Sylvan Lake Gulls for a two-game set starting tonight at Mitchell Field. The Swift Current Broncos continued to shape their roster for next season, signing 2008-born defenseman Hudson Kowalczyk to a WHL scholarship and development agreement. The Winnipeg product played 37 games with the Omaha Lancers in the USHL last season, collecting a goal and five assists. Broncos GM and head coach Travis Crickard describes Kowalczyk as a mobile, well-rounded defenseman who improves the club's depth and can create offense off the rush. Meanwhile, the Broncos also announced their five-game preseason schedule. It begins with a rookie game against Regina on September 1st and concludes September 12th in Shaunavon when the Broncos host the Medicine Hat Tigers. An action-packed doubleheader kicked off the first weekend of stock car races at the Swift Current Motor Speedway. Keith Dixon won the feature race in the minis on both Friday and Saturday, while Jim Cox was the feature race winner in the modifieds on both days. Feature race wins were also secured by Ethan Guest and Kyle Schroeder in the hobbies and Murray Kettler and Brody Crow in the streets. The Swift Current Soapbox Derby returned on Father's Day, giving young racers a chance to test their skills on the hill. 10-year-old Braxton Saran competed in his second year behind the wheel of his car, the Bullet B. After finishing second last year, Saran said he was excited to be back on race day.
7: It's fun. It can be nerve-wracking at first. The prizes are nice.
6: You can read the rest of the story on Swift Current Online. And the stars came out to shine at the World Cup yesterday. Lionel Messi scored his 18th goal to become the tournament's all-time leading goal scorer in Argentina's 2-0 win over Austria. And Kylian Mbappe scored twice as France beat Iraq 3-0. Meanwhile, Erling Haaland had a brace of his own as Norway beat Senegal 3-2 to advance to the knockout round for the first time ever. Canada faces Switzerland tomorrow. If something's happening in your community, from breaking news to big game scores, tell us first. Call 306-773-NEWS or click Submit News on Swift Current Online. Chance of showers today, risk of a thunderstorm and a high of 21. Might see some rain tonight with the risk of a thunderstorm and a low of 8. Mix of sun and cloud tomorrow. Chance of showers, risk of a thunderstorm and a high of 23. 24 for Thursday, 26 for Friday. Lots of sunshine on the way for Thursday and Friday as well. But we might see some rain on Saturday. More weather details on the Canada West Harbour Centre weather page on Swift Current Online. Cloudy, 11 degrees right now in Swift Current. And there it is. That's your cue to call for your chance to win with Frontier Days. And today it's our final giveaway for Frontier Days. And we got a couple of rodeo tickets for you to win. A couple of passes to any of the three performances of the CCA Rodeo on June 25th, 26th, or 27th. And it includes gate admission as well. Caller number 9 will get them, 306-773-0971. 30-day roll-in effect, of course, if you won something from us in the last 30 days. Let someone else have a chance to win. 306-773-0971 for your chance to win some rodeo tickets for Frontier Days. See if we can get our winner after Ella Langley. Big crossover hit for her. Choosing Texas, y'all, on Magic 97.

0: Ella Langley, one of the biggest country stars out there right now. So many big hits over there. And this is one of them, and it's crossed over. Choosing Texas on Magic 97. The best songs and the best variety. Colin Powers here as we get ready for Frontier Days. Everything kicks off tomorrow. Might see some rain to wrap up Frontier Days on Saturday, but looks like some nice weather for most of the fair. More weather details on the way in a few moments. We got the impossible question at 7:50 and the birthdays for Ricky's All Day Grill coming up at 7:40. Still time to get those in. 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And we've got a Frontier Days giveaway right now. Chance to win a couple of rodeo tickets, the CCA rodeo during Frontier Days. Let's go to the phone lines right now. Morning, Magic 97.
1: Yeah, am I calling number 9?
0: Yes, you are. Who am I talking about today?
1: Robert McClain.
0: Hey, Robert, what are you up to this morning?
1: I'm actually at work.
0: Okay, where do you work?
1: AM Delivery.
0: Okay, been busy for you?
1: Oh, yeah.
0: All right. Getting excited for Frontier Days?
1: Yeah, looking forward to it, actually.
0: Okay, what's your favorite part of the fair?
1: Not really sure. I like the mini donuts.
0: I'm looking forward to having the mini donuts again. I'm looking forward to just having a bucket of mini donuts and just nursing those for a couple of hours.
1: Me too.
0: All right. And Rob, we're going to give you a couple of rodeo tickets. So these are two tickets to any one of the three CCA rodeo performances at Magnus Newland Arena, and it includes gate admission as well. How does that sound?
1: That sounds awesome.
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0: Chance of showers for today with the risk of a thunderstorm and a high of 21. Might see some rain tonight with the risk of a thunderstorm and a low of 8. Chance of showers tomorrow, risk of a thunderstorm and a high of 23. 24 for Thursday and 26 for Friday. Lots of sunshine on the way too. And then maybe some rain to wrap up Frontier Days on Saturday. More weather details on the Canada West Harvest Center weather page on Swift Current Online. Cloudy, 11 degrees right now in Swift Current. AM Delivery Road Report. Roads are in pretty good shape. No major traffic problems out there, but if you do see something you think other drivers should know about, call us or text us at 306-773-0971.
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0: 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Colin Powers here on the Magic Morning Show, fueled by Pioneer Co-op. It is 7:18. We have your local news coming up in just a few moments from the Swiftcurrent Online Newsroom. Swiftcurrent 57s, they had a game suspended by rain last night in Weyburn. They'll pick it up later, but they're back at home tonight against the Sylvan Lake Gulls. Couple of games against the Gulls tonight and tomorrow, and then they got a doubleheader against the Regina Red Sox on Thursday. 2 7-inning games, and the first one will start at 5:57. That's all happening in Mitchell Field this week, and we'll see Malachi Jaramillo there, and he is the focus of today's Meet the Player feature.
1: Play ball. Now stepping up to the plate, meet today's Swiftcurrent 57's Player of the Day.
2: My name is Malachi Jaramillo. I am an infielder from Albuquerque, New Mexico.
3: Perfect. Do you have a walk-up song?
2: I do. My walk-up song is Boogie Wonderland by Earth, Wind, and Fire.
3: Fantastic.
2: College,
3: university, where are you at right now?
2: I was at Southeastern University. It's an NAIA in Lakeland, Florida. I was there for the last 2 years, but now I'm in the transfer portal. I'm looking for a new spot to play.
3: Right on. So how many years in WCBL have you played?
2: This is my first year.
3: First year?
2: Yes, sir.
3: And as far as being in Swiftcurrent then for the summer, what kind of got you interested in playing here?
2: Honestly, I love the outdoors, and Canada is full of outdoors, and this place reminds me of home. I wanted to see Canada.
3: Right on. What do you, if anything, know about Swiftcurrent?
2: I'm not going to lie. I didn't know anything about Swiftcurrent. I did some research, and I didn't find out much. I know it's a small town.
3: You guys were looking at the same portals, I guess, eh?
2: Farming community, kind of. So, yeah.
3: Absolutely. So, do you have any personal or team goals for the summer?
2: No, I don't really have any personal goals. I think I just want to win. I'm ready to play. I'm getting antsy, you know. I want to get on the field, in the box again.
3: Absolutely. Future ambitions then in the sport, what does that look like?
2: A dream of mine since I was a kid is I've wanted to play professional baseball. So I'm going to work towards that goal every single day.
3: Absolutely. So what age did you start playing baseball?
2: I didn't actually start playing baseball until I was in eighth grade. So I kind of got a late start on everyone, but I played other sports growing up in high school. And
3: Right on. And as far as your best memory goes then from playing baseball, what would that be?
2: So I was a part of the my last school at Southeastern University. We played in the national championship, and we played against LSU Shreveport, which was the first team to go have a perfect season, 59-0. It's never been done before in baseball history, so it was pretty cool to be a part of that.
3: Absolutely. So then as far as your favorite baseball player and team goes, what is that like?
2: My favorite baseball player would probably have to be Ronald Acuña Jr. He just has all the tools like a baseball player could want. And my favorite team is the Houston Astros.
3: Right on. Do you have a favorite baseball or sports movie?
2: I don't really watch a lot of movies, I'm not going to lie. If I were to have to choose one, maybe... Bad News Bears. Classic.
3: Right on. And lastly, as far as your pregame goes, do you have a pregame meal you have or a ritual that you always follow?
2: If it were up to me, I would eat chicken fettuccine Alfredo every day before meals, before games, before practice, anything. And my ritual, I don't know. I just kind of like to fill out the day, see how I'm feeling that day. It's different every day. You know, your body feels different every day, so that changes. But
3: absolutely.
4: 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Here's a quick look at what's coming up in your local news.
5: I'm Eric Adam. Here's what's coming up in news. Opposition to a proposed Southside cellular tower in Swiftcurrent is being acknowledged at City Hall. And construction is now underway in Maple Creek on a new childcare co-op daycare facility. These stories and many more can be found on SwiftcurrentOnline.com.
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10: Still a chance we could see some more rain today. Risk of a thunderstorm and a high of 21. Chance of showers, risk of a thunderstorm tonight and a low of 8. Chance of showers for day one of Frontier Days tomorrow and a high of 23. Then sunshine for Thursday and Friday. Might see some rain on the last day of the fair on Saturday. More weather details on the Canada West Harvest Center weather page on Swift Current Online. Cloudy, 11 degrees right now in Swift Current.
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1: Good morning. I'm Eric Haddam. Opposition to a proposed Southside cellular tower in Swift Current is being acknowledged at City Hall, even as council confirms it has met its obligations in the approval process. Councillor Ryan Plewis brought forward the motion approving the Sasstel Tower site, saying council's responsibility is tied to whether federal consultation rules were followed.
2: The only reason why I would not support this is covering my own butt politically, and that's not a reason to make decisions as a city council member. People may decide that, Councillor Plewis, you're an idiot. You shouldn't have made the decision you made, and I don't like that. That's one of the things that being on council brings sometimes is, you know, we have been given a set of things that we have to check the boxes against. Those boxes have been checked.
1: Council notes residents' concerns about proximity, property values, and safety, but says the final decision is not based on public preference, but on regulations and standards being conformed to. Construction is now underway in Maple Creek on a new childcare co-op daycare facility, a project aimed at easing the town's long-standing childcare shortage. Mayor Michelle McKenzie says the need for the daycare has been building for years as families and employers continue to feel the pressure.
3: We're in much need of a daycare, right, for all the facilities that we have.
1: The facility is being built behind Sydney Street School, with crews preparing for a modular-style building installation on a completed foundation. Six oak trees now stand in Memorial Park in Swift Current, planted by the Royal Canadian Legion Branch 56 as a living tribute to veterans and the city's First World War history. Legion Public Relations Officer John Griffin says the idea draws inspiration from the Vimy Oaks, linked to the Battle of Vimy Ridge.
4: In the aftermath of the Battle of Vimy Ridge, 9 to 12 April 1917, a Canadian soldier named Lieutenant Leslie Miller took several acorns from the trees that grew upon the ridge as a memento of his service there.
1: The trees were planted in partnership with the City of Swift Current as part of the Legion's 100th anniversary. And it was a fun-filled weekend at the Hazlet Sports Days. Committee member Brittany Andrews says the event featured lots of outdoor activities.
5: So it's a full weekend of family-friendly events. So yesterday and today we've had a slow pitch tournament going on. There was a horseshoe tournament.

0: afternoon.
1: The event wrapped up on Sunday with a relay race through the Hazlett Regional Park.
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3: I'm Colin Powers with a look at sports. The Swift Current 57s had their game in Weyburn suspended by rain last night. They were trailing 4-2 after three innings when the rain put a stop to things. The game will be picked up from there at a later date. The 57s host the Sylvan Lake Gulls for a two-game set starting tonight at Mitchell Field. The Swift Current Broncos have unveiled their 2026-27 preseason schedule, and it will include a special stop in southwest Saskatchewan. The preseason wraps up on September 12th when the Broncos host the Medicine Hat Tigers at the LSB Legacy Wickenizer Center in Shaunavon. The game will be part of a full day of festivities, including a tailgate party, barbecue, family activities, and the post-game autograph session with the players. The Broncos will also play exhibition games against Regina, Saskatoon, Moose Jaw, and Medicine Hat as they prepare for the club's 40th anniversary season in Swift Current. The team also announced the signing of Winnipeg defenseman Hudson Kowalczyk, who joins the Broncos after spending last season with the Omaha Lancers in the USHL. The Swift Current Motor Speedway was bustling over the weekend with the first stock car races of the season on Friday and Saturday night. Feature race winners in the hobbies included Kyle Schroeder and Ethan Guest, along with Brody Crow and Murray Kettler in the street stocks. Jim Cox won the modifieds feature race on both days, while Keith Dixon won the feature race both days in the mini stocks. And young racers gathered in Swift Current on Father's Day for the annual Soapbox Derby. The event brought 19 racers to the hill after weeks of practice and preparation. Georgia Graham with the Swift Current Soapbox Derby Club said race day is the highlight of the season.
4: So we only do one race a year, every year on Father's Day. Practice before it on Sundays, and we try to get 6 or 7 in. They don't have to come to all of them. They need to make 3. So they have to do 2 without a ramp and 1 off the ramp.
3: Graham said the nonprofit club relies on community support and sponsorships to keep the program affordable and hopes to welcome even more racers next year. From local news to local sports, we're here for your updates. Share them at 306-773-NEWS or click Submit News on Swift Current Online. Chance of showers today with the risk of a thunderstorm and a high of 21. Chance of showers tonight, risk of a thunderstorm and a low of 8. Might see some rain again tomorrow for the first day of Frontier Days and a high of 23. Then some sunshine for Thursday and Friday. And it looks like rain all day for the last day of the fair on Saturday. More weather details on the Canada West Harvest Center weather page on Swift Current Online. Cloudy, 11 degrees right now in Swift Current. We got the birthdays for Ricky's All Day Grill coming up very soon. Still time to get those in for today. 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And we'll have those birthdays for you after Ed Sheeran on Magic 97.

0: Ed Sheeran on Magic 97, the best songs and the best variety. Colin Powers here at 7:40 on the Magic Morning Show, fueled by Pioneer Co-op. Thanks for letting us be a part of your Tuesday morning. Chance we could see some rain today and again tomorrow, maybe some rain on the way for this weekend, but at least for the first few days of Frontier Day. So we're looking at some great weather. More weather details coming up in just a few moments. Right now, the birthdays for Ricky's All Day Grill on North Service Road. And next week, 1 week from today, it's the last day of June, and that's when we're making that $50 draw for that Ricky's gift card. 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Right now, let's see who's celebrating today. 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And Lexi Cote is turning 25 today. 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
0: Might see some rain today, risk of a thunderstorm and a high of 21. Chance of showers tonight, risk of a thunderstorm and a low of 8. Might see some rain again tomorrow with the risk of a thunderstorm and a high of 23. Thursday and Friday, lots of sunshine, highs of 24, 26 on Friday. And then some rain on the way for Saturday, a high of 21. Looks like some rain for the start of next week, too. More about the details on the Canada West Harvest Center weather page on Swiftcurrent Online. Cloudy, 11 degrees right now in Swiftcurrent. AM delivery road report. Roads are looking pretty good. No major problems out there. But if you do see something you think other drivers should know about, call us or text us at 306-773-0971.
1: 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Magic.

0: Pinot and Loeb and Jordan, Spin on Magic 97. Ariana Grande, Hate That I Made You Love Me in there too. Colin Powers here on the Magic Morning Show, fueled by Pioneer Co-op. We have your local news coming up at 8 o'clock from the Swiftcurrent Online Newsroom. Right now it's time for the impossible question, chance to earn some bragging rights, and the prestigious yet imaginary title of Impossible Question Champion of the Day. And we've had some tough questions. No one got the right answer to yesterday's question, but we'll see how we do with this question. And here it is. The world record for doing this is just over 24 minutes. What is it? The world record for doing this is just over 24 minutes. What is it? Call or texting your guest, 306-773-0971. We got it up on our Facebook page as well. The world record for doing this is just over 24 minutes. What is it? Call or texting your guest, 306-773-0971, or try it out on Facebook.
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0: Mainly cloudy with the chance of showers today and the risk of a thunderstorm, a high of 21. Chance of showers tonight with the risk of a thunderstorm and a low of 8. Might see some rain tomorrow, risk of a thunderstorm and a high of 23. 24 for Thursday, 26 for Friday. We might see some rain come our way on Saturday. More weather details on the Canada West Harvest Center weather page on Swiftcurrent Online. Cloudy, 11 degrees right now in Swiftcurrent. Our impossible question today. The world record for doing this is just over 24 minutes. What is it? Doug and Darren on the text line, they both guessed holding your breath. And yeah, that is the right answer. Yeah, 24 minutes is the world record for holding your breath voluntarily. Voluntarily, of course. Please do not try this at home. We got another impossible question for you tomorrow morning at 7:50. We got your local news on the way too. The weekend's coming up after Preston Pablo on Magic.

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1: Good morning. I'm Eric Adam. Swift Current City Council is moving ahead with two proposed cellular towers after issuing letters of concurrence during Monday night's meeting, including a Southside SaskTel proposal that drew strong public opposition. City Development Officer Kathy Dan tells Council the city's role is limited under federal regulations through Innovation, Science, and Economic Development Canada, and that SaskTel met the appropriate requirements.
2: SaskTel has provided the city with details of the correspondence between all respondents and the consultant, which has been summarized in the cover email of Attachment B. The city is satisfied that SaskTel has completed the ISCD consultation requirements to engage the public and address their reasonable and relevant concerns, and has no other issues with the location of the proposed 35-meter cell tower.
1: The decision comes despite an unofficial petition with 468 signatures from residents near the proposed tower location. A new child care facility in Maple Creek is moving forward, with construction now active on the Child Care Co-op daycare site behind Sydney Street School. Mayor Michelle McKenzie says the project began about 3 years ago after the community secured grant funding through the Economic Development Office.
3: They were expected last January, but then they had to do some re-stuff on the building that they're getting. So I'm assuming they're still expecting to be open this in January 2027.
1: The cooperative model is now in place to oversee both development and future operations of the daycare. A new memorial project in Swift Current is taking root in Memorial Park as the Royal Canadian Legion Branch 56 plants six oak trees near the cenotaph. John Griffin says the trees are meant as a symbolic tribute tied to the legacy of Vimy Ridge and Canada's history in the First World War.
4: Branch 56 decided as a unique way to commemorate the 100th anniversary of the Legion and to honor and remember Swift Current's connections to the well-known battle, we would plant six oak trees near the cenotaph in Memorial Park.
1: Griffin says while the trees will take years to mature, they are intended to be a lasting fixture in the park. And a weekend of fun and family in Hazlett as part of the annual Hazlett Sports Day. Brittany Andrews, member of the planning committee of Hazlett Sports Days, says the event was a great way to celebrate the Father's Day weekend.
5: You know what? I would say this whole weekend is just celebrating dads. They just get to relax and enjoy themselves. So the kids run around and play, and we all take turns working in the food booth and cooking on the barbecue, and we let them take it easy a little bit.
1: The event featured a slow pitch tournament as well as a cornhole tournament.
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6: I'm Colin Powers with a look at sports. The Swift Current 57s had their game in Weyburn suspended by rain last night. They were trailing 4-2 after three innings when the rain put a stop to things. The game will be picked up from there at a later date. The 57s host the Sylvan Lake Gulls for a two-game set starting tonight at Mitchell Field. The Swift Current Broncos continue to shape their roster for next season, signing 2008-born defenseman Hudson Kowalczyk to a WHL scholarship and development agreement. The Winnipeg product played 37 games with the Omaha Lancers in the USHL last season, collecting a goal and five assists. Broncos GM and head coach Travis Cricker describes Kowalczyk as a mobile, well-rounded defenseman who improves the club's depth and can create offense off the rush. Meanwhile, the Broncos also announced their five-game preseason schedule. It begins with a rookie game against Regina on September 1st and concludes September 12th in Shaunavon when the Broncos host the Medicine Hat Tigers. An action-packed doubleheader kicked off the first weekend of stock car races at the Swift Current Motor Speedway. Keith Dixon won the feature race in the minis on both Friday and Saturday, while Jim Cox was the feature race winner in the modifieds on both days. Feature race wins were also secured by Ethan Guest and Kyle Schroeder in the hobbies and Murray Kettler and Brody Crow in the streets. The Swift Current Soapbox Derby returned on Father's Day, giving young racers a chance to test their skills on the hill. 10-year-old Braxton Saran competed in his second year behind the wheel of his car, the Bullet B. After finishing second last year, Saran said he was excited to be back on race day.
7: It's fun. It can be nerve-wracking at first. Prizes are nice.
6: You can read the rest of the story on Swift Current Online. And the stars came out to shine at the World Cup yesterday. Lionel Messi scored his 18th goal to become the tournament's all-time leading goal scorer in Argentina's 2-0 win over Austria. And Kylian Mbappe scored twice as France beat Iraq 3-0. Meanwhile, Erling Haaland had a brace of his own as Norway beat Senegal 3-2 to advance to the knockout round for the first time ever. Canada faces Switzerland tomorrow. If something's happening in your community, from breaking news to big game scores, tell tell us first. 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
1: Good morning, it's Eric Adam taking a look at your five-day forecast. Today, mainly cloudy with a 40% chance of showers, risk of a thunderstorm this afternoon. Wind northwest 30 kilometers an hour with a high of 21 and a UV index of 6 or high. Tonight, partly cloudy, 30% chance of showers this evening with another risk of a thunderstorm. Fog patches developing overnight. Wind north 20 kilometers an hour becoming light this evening and a low of 8. For Wednesday, a mix of sun and cloud, 30% chance of showers in the afternoon with a risk of a thunderstorm, fog patches dissipating in the morning with a high of 23. For Thursday, sunny and a high of 24. For Friday, more sun and a high of 26. And on Saturday, rain and a high of plus 21. Local news, local weather, local sports, and local radio are all on SwiftCurrentOnline.com.
0: Magic.

0: Alex Warren on Magic 97, the best songs and the best variety. Colin Powers here on the Magic Morning Show, fueled by Pioneer Co-op. Tuesday morning, the day before Frontier Days. Still looking at some nice weather for most of the fair, especially on Thursday and Friday. But we might see some rain all day on Saturday. More weather details coming up in just a few moments. Rebecca Anderson is joining us now from the Swift Current Ag and X. Yeah, we're just a day away from Frontier Days. That is hard to believe.
1: It is. Honestly, our team has been planning this for a whole year, so it's kind of like bittersweet. It's all coming together, but it's hectic days and lots of preparations.
0: Yeah, and you want to remind people that tickets are still available for the grandstand shows.
1: Yes, so you can still get your advance tickets, your platinum passes, your all-in, and we do still have ride tickets available. The only place you can get them is by going in person to our stall in the mall, which, of course, is the old Magic Huts location.
0: Yeah.
1: And they'll be open from 10 to 6 p.m. today.
0: All right, and that's where you can find them today. And during the fair, you can always get them at the gates, right?
1: Yeah, so you can get all of your tickets at the gates. It's just the advance tickets are a little bit of a cost savings.
0: Yeah, they are.
1: Yeah, so, which you can spend on other stuff at the fair if you save that money ahead.
0: Yeah, right? including fair food. And you have some big news share with everyone today.
1: I think so. We've had some comments on Facebook and stuff. I can confirm that elephant ears are here at the fair this year.
0: Oh, I'm so excited about that.
1: Yeah, I'm sure I'll see you over there getting some, right?
0: I'm not one, not two, not three. I'm going to have so many of them.
1: Yeah, it's a fun little vendor that has the elephant ears, and he had some other deep fried Kit Kat, Oreo, a bunch of fun stuff. So I think it'll be a popular one.
0: All right, and we're looking forward to that. And the Midway's all set up too?
1: They're almost fully set up, yeah. They had a very busy day yesterday setting up, and they were taking advantage of the rain to help them with the cleaning of their awnings and stuff. So rain is a good thing.
0: Yeah, it is. Now, it is forecast to rain all day on Saturday, so what does that mean for things like the parade and the fireworks?
1: It means that we, rain or shine, we kind of go, and so just telling everyone to be prepared, dig out those rubber boots that we haven't maybe had to use in a few years, and umbrellas. But I live on a ranch. Rain's a good thing.
0: Yeah, no.
1: I think this is an excellent opportunity for us to come together as a community and celebrate that we have a great year with lots of moisture.
0: Yeah, I know. And I mean, even during the dry years that we've had, we can always count on a little bit of rain during Frontier Days week.
1: Usually, yes. And we've had a lot of rain this month and even in the last week, and the grounds are looking good. The grass is lush and green. Mm-hmm. So yeah, let's celebrate the blessing for all of our farmers and ranchers.
0: Yeah, certainly a great chance to celebrate here. Rebecca, anything else you'd like to add?
1: I'm just looking forward to seeing everyone at the fair.
0: All right. Frontier Days kicks off tomorrow, and we'll see you a lot at the fair. Rebecca, thanks for coming in today.
1: Thanks for having me.
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0: Sabrina Carpenter on Magic 97, the best songs and the best variety. Yeah, espresso. I also heard from Rebecca there's going to be a little bit of a coffee shop in the Midway with some espresso drinks. Looking forward to that, too. I'm going to have one with an elephant ear. Yeah, I'm so excited. Colin Powers here on the Magic Morning Show, fueled by Pioneer Co-op. We're getting excited for Frontier Days and the big grandstand shows as well. The last grandstand show on Saturday, Bed of Roses, a great Bon Jovi tribute band. They will be rocking the stage on Saturday, and our very own Tombstone Whiskey will be there too. And we have Tombstone Whiskey in studio. For more on that, let's turn things over to Chris.
1: Joining us this morning in the Country 94.1 Country 1490 Morning Show, Darren, Kevin, Brad, and Mike, we've got Tombstone Whiskey along with us. Good morning, gentlemen.
2: Good morning, Chris.
1: How are you guys doing today?
2: Doing pretty good.
3: Good.
1: Excellent. Now, let's pretend rain doesn't exist. Let's let's work on that for this one, because Saturday is a big day for you guys. You guys are getting set to rock the stage at Frontier Days. So let's talk a little bit about that. How did that kind of come to fruition?
2: They reached out to us, actually. In the past, I had contacted Agonex about doing shows and being available for whatever they need. And they contacted us. And the moment they contacted us, I was actually in a little bit of disbelief, because that's huge. Like, this is by far the biggest show that we'll have ever played.
3: So far, yeah.
2: This is huge step up. Nothing like jumping into the fire. Yeah. Right?
1: You got to do it both feet, man. That's the way you got to do it, right? You guys, of course, will be opening for Bed of Roses, the Bon Jovi tribute act, and the band itself, Bed of Roses. You know, looking at them, it's, you know, you look at some tribute acts and you'll see, okay, they got a show this month and they got a show in a couple of months. Well, these guys have got shows like almost two, 3 times a week for, you know, all the way through till 2027. Yep. Like, they are a popular group, so you guys are opening up for some big deals, which is fantastic. Yep.
2: It's going to be really good, and I'm a huge Bon Jovi fan, so it should be an awesome show.
1: Excellent. So leading up to that show, you know, how do you guys kind of get yourself prepared? Obviously, we're going to hear some of the classics and some of the new stuff from the new album as well, too. How do you guys kind of get yourselves all ready for it?
2: Lots of rehearsing.
3: Yeah.
2: And it's not just rehearse the songs. You kind of got to keep that mindset that you're playing in front of a big crowd, because this will be the biggest stage we've ever actually stepped on. So stepping up our A game, putting on a heck of a show, and just keep the crowd happy and get them hyped up for the headliners, and then hopefully they'll come party with us later.
3: Yeah, no kidding.
1: Absolutely. So since you guys are playing at the fair, obviously the question comes, fair food. What is your jam? What's your favorite fair food?
3: Donuts.
1: The mini donuts? They were setting up shop yesterday.
3: Mini donuts.
1: So they're coming.
2: I like the beaver tails. Or elephant ears, whatever you want to call them.
1: Okay, yeah. Kevin, you?
4: It's mini donuts and corn dogs for me.
1: There we go.
5: Just burger. Yeah, just a good burger.
1: Just a solid good. The bison burger?
5: I'll try that for sure.
1: Oh, you got to give that one a try. It's at the Burnham booth. The bison burger is absolute dynamite. Done. So, for sure. Right on, guys. So, of course, if folks haven't maybe got their tickets yet to Bed of Roses, it's not going to take long. We got a pretty sold, they sold well for that show. You know, you guys are going to be coming out first. What can you say to get people to come on out and come and check out the show?
2: Come support your local artists. You know, we're local boys. We're super independent. We do everything on our own, all our own merch, all our own recording. We've done very well with it, and it'd be lovely to get Swift Current behind us, and they already are, but you know, get more people out in the crowd and people maybe haven't heard us yet to come check us out.
1: Absolutely.
5: Get on the dirt.
2: Come down in front.
5: Get on the dirt.
2: I want to see them dancing.
5: Or on the mud.
1: Get out in the dirt and the mud. You know, you can have just as much fun dancing in the mud as you can in the dirt. So get out and rock the show. Right on. Well, you know, guys, we appreciate you as always coming on by the show, and hope you guys rock Saturday night.
2: Yeah, we'll be there. We'll be ready.
3: No kidding.
5: Thank you.
4: Right. Thanks, Chris.
2: Thanks, Chris.
3: Thank you. Thank you very much.
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7: I'm Eric Adam. Here's what's coming up in news. Opposition to a proposed Southside cellular tower in Swift Current is being acknowledged at City Hall. And construction is now underway in Maple Creek on a new childcare co-op daycare facility. 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
7: Good morning, it's Eric Adam taking a look at your five-day forecast. Today, mainly cloudy with a 40% chance of showers, risk of a thunderstorm this afternoon. Wind northwest 30 kilometers an hour with a high of 21 and a UV index of 6 or high. Tonight, partly cloudy, 30% chance of showers this evening with another risk of a thunderstorm. Fog patches developing overnight. Wind north 20 kilometers an hour becoming light this evening and a low of 8. For Wednesday, a mix of sun and cloud, 30% chance of showers in the afternoon with a risk of a thunderstorm, fog patches dissipating in the morning with a high of 23. For Thursday, sunny and a high of 24. For Friday, more sun and a high of 26. And on Saturday, rain and a high of plus 21. 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

opinions, nothing but words, but it don't make a difference. Only care about yours. We could be in the Arctic, at the edge of the earth.

0: Andy.
1: Good morning. I'm Eric Haddam. Opposition to a proposed Southside cellular tower in Swift Current is being acknowledged at City Hall, even as council confirms it has met its obligations in the approval process. Councillor Ryan Plewis brought forward the motion approving the SaskTel Tower site, saying council's responsibility is tied to whether federal consultation rules were followed.
2: The only reason why I would not support this is covering my own butt politically, and that's not a reason to make decisions as a city council member. People may decide that, Councillor Plewis, you're an idiot, you shouldn't have made the decision you made, and I don't like that. That's one of the things that being on council brings sometimes is, you know, we have been given a set of things that we have to check the boxes against. Those boxes have been checked.
1: Council notes residents' concerns about proximity, property values, and safety, but says the final decision is not based on public preference, but on regulations and standards being conformed to. Construction is now underway in Maple Creek on a new childcare co-op daycare facility, a project aimed at easing the town's long-standing childcare shortage. Mayor Michelle McKenzie says the need for the daycare has been building for years as families and employers continue to feel the pressure.
3: We're in much need of a daycare, right, for all the facilities that we have.
1: The facility is being built behind Sydney Street School, with crews preparing for a modular-style building installation on a completed foundation. Six oak trees now stand in Memorial Park in Swift Current, planted by the Royal Canadian Legion Branch 56 as a living tribute to veterans and the city's First World War history. Legion Public Relations Officer John Griffin says the idea draws inspiration from the Vimy Oaks, linked to the Battle of Vimy Ridge.
4: In the aftermath of the Battle of Vimy Ridge, 9 to 12 April 1917, a Canadian soldier named Lieutenant Leslie Miller took several acorns from the trees that grew upon the ridge as a memento of his service there.
1: The trees were planted in partnership with the city of Swift Current as part of the Legion's 100th anniversary. And it was a fun-filled weekend at the Hazlett Sports Days. Committee member Brittany Andrews says the event featured lots of outdoor activities.
5: So it's a full weekend of family-friendly events. So yesterday and today we've had a slow pitch tournament going on. There was a horseshoe tournament this afternoon.
1: The event wrapped up on Sunday with a relay race through the Hazlett Regional Park.
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7: I'm Colin Powers with a look at sports. The Swift Current 57s had their game in Weyburn suspended by rain last night. They were trailing 4-2 after three innings when the rain put a stop to things. The game will be picked up from there at a later date. The 57s host the Sylvan Lake Gulls for a two-game set starting tonight at Mitchell Field. The Swift Current Broncos have unveiled their 2026-27 preseason schedule, and it will include a special stop in southwest Saskatchewan. The preseason wraps up on September 12th when the Broncos host the Medicine Hat Tigers at the LSB Legacy Wickenizer Center in Shaunavon. The game will be part of a full day of festivities, including a tailgate party, barbecue, family activities, and the post-game autograph session with the players. The Broncos will also play exhibition games against Regina, Saskatoon, Moose Jaw, and Medicine Hat as they prepare for the club's 40th anniversary season in Swift Current. The team also announced the signing of Winnipeg defenseman Hudson Kowalczyk, who joins the Broncos after spending last season with the Omaha Lancers in the USHL. The Swift Current Motor Speedway was bustling over the weekend with the first stock car races of the season on Friday and Saturday night. Feature race winners in the hobbies included Kyle Schroeder and Ethan Guest, along with Brody Crow and Murray Kettler in the street stocks. Jim Cox won the modified feature race on both days, while Keith Dixon won the feature race both days in the mini stocks. And young racers gathered in Swift Current on Father's Day for the annual Soapbox Derby. The event brought 19 racers to the hill after weeks of practice and preparation. Georgia Graham with the Swift Current Soapbox Derby Club said race day is the highlight of the season.
8: So we only do one race a year, every year on Father's Day. Practice before it on Sundays, and we try to get six or seven in. They don't have to come to all of them. They need to make three. So they have to do two without a ramp and one off the ramp.
7: Graham said the nonprofit club relies on community support and sponsorships to keep the program affordable and hopes to welcome even more racers next year. From local news to local sports, we're here for your updates. 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
1: Good morning, it's Eric Haddam taking a look at your five-day forecast. Today, mainly cloudy with a 40% chance of showers. Risk of a thunderstorm this afternoon, wind northwest 30 kilometers an hour with a high of 21 and a UV index of 6 or high. Tonight, partly cloudy with a 30% chance of showers in the evening with a risk of thunderstorm.

0: Fog patches developing overnight. Wind north 20 kilometers an hour, becoming light this evening and a low of 8. To kick off Frontier Days on Wednesday, a mix of sun and cloud with a 30% chance of showers in the afternoon with a risk of a thunderstorm. Fog patches dissipating in the morning with a high of 23. For Thursday, sunny and a high of 24. For Friday, sunny and a high of 26. And on Saturday, rain and a high of plus 21. 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

0: Marianas Trench on Magic 97, the best songs and the best variety. Good morning, everyone. Colin Powers here on the Magic Morning Show, fueled by Pioneer Co-op. Thanks for letting us be a part of your Tuesday morning. Still a chance we could see some more rain throughout the day today. A chance of rain again tomorrow, but some beautiful weather on the way for Thursday and Friday. Last day of Frontier Days, though, we're looking at rain all day for that. More weather details coming up in just a few moments. And we're hoping for some nice weather or a nice night for golfing. Rarely do we ever say that, but night golf, glow golf is back at the Elmwood Golf Club next Friday, July 3rd. Now, if you think you can golf better in the dark, this is right up your alley. We have drinks and appies before your round, and then you go out in a four-person scramble in the dark, play some golf at night with glowing balls and lighted pins so you actually know where you're shooting. And then there's some prizes to be won after the round. We're giving you a chance to win your way into the Elmwood Golf Club's Glow Golf event. Again, this is happening next Friday, but you can enter for a chance to win a spot in the Glow Golf event. 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
7: Good morning, it's Eric Haddam. Take a look at your five-day forecast. Today, mainly cloudy with a 40% chance of showers. Risk of a thunderstorm this afternoon, wind northwest 30 kilometers an hour with a high of 21 and a UV index of 6 or high. Tonight, partly cloudy with a 30% chance of showers in the evening with a risk of a thunderstorm. Fog patches developing overnight. Wind north 20 kilometers an hour becoming light this evening and a low of 8. To kick off Frontier Days on Wednesday, a mix of sun and cloud with a 30% chance of showers in the afternoon with a risk of a thunderstorm. Fog patches dissipating in the morning with a high of 23. For Thursday, sunny and a high of 24. For Friday, sunny and a high of 26. And on Saturday, rain and a high of plus 21. 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

0: Frank Walker, Josh Ross, and Norma Jean Martine on Magic 97. Harry Styles, American Girls in there, too. Colin Powers here on the Magic Morning Show, fueled by Pioneer Co-op. We have your local news coming up at 9 o'clock from the Swiftcurrent Online Newsroom. And don't forget, enter for a chance to be your next listener of the week. A chance to get the all-star treatment from us here at Magic 97. We'll invite you into the studio. We'll let you play three of your favorite songs right here on Magic 97, and you'll be immortalized in our Listener of the Week Hall of Fame. 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
1: Good morning. I'm Eric Adam. Swift Current City Council is moving ahead with two proposed cellular towers after issuing letters of concurrence during Monday night's meeting, including a Southside SaskTel proposal that drew strong public opposition. City Development Officer Kathy Dan tells Council the city's role is limited under federal regulations through Innovation, Science, and Economic Development Canada, and that SaskTel met the appropriate requirements.
2: SaskTel has provided the city with details of the correspondence between all respondents and the consultant, which has been summarized in the cover email of Attachment B. The city is satisfied that SaskTel has completed the ISCD consultation requirements to engage the public and address their reasonable and relevant concerns, and has no other issues with the location of the proposed 35-meter cell tower.
1: The decision comes despite an unofficial petition with 468 signatures from residents near the proposed tower location. A new child care facility in Maple Creek is moving forward, with construction now active on the Child Care Co-op daycare site behind Sydney Street School. Mayor Michelle McKenzie says the project began about 3 years ago after the community secured grant funding through the Economic Development Office.
3: They were expected last January, but then they had to do some re-stuff on the building that they're getting. So I'm assuming they're still expecting to be open this in January 2027.
1: The cooperative model is now in place to oversee both development and future operations of the daycare. A new memorial project in Swift Current is taking root in Memorial Park, as the Royal Canadian Legion Branch 56 plants six oak trees near the cenotaph. John Griffin says the trees are meant as a symbolic tribute tied to the legacy of Vimy Ridge and Canada's history in the First World War.
4: Branch 56 decided as a unique way to commemorate the 100th anniversary of the Legion and to honor and remember Swift Current's connections to the well-known battle, we would plant six oak trees near the cenotaph in Memorial Park.
1: Griffin says while the trees will take years to mature, they are intended to be a lasting fixture in the park. And a weekend of fun and family in Hazlett as part of the annual Hazlett Sports Day. Brittany Andrews, member of the planning committee of Hazlett Sports Days, says the event was a great way to celebrate the Father's Day weekend.
5: You know what? I would say this whole weekend is just celebrating dads. They just get to relax and enjoy themselves. So the kids run around and play, and we all take turns working in the food booth and cooking on the barbecue, and we let them take it easy a little bit.
1: The event featured a slow pitch tournament as well as a cornhole tournament.
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6: I'm Colin Powers with a look at sports. The Swift Current 57s had their game in Weyburn suspended by rain last night. They were trailing 4-2 after three innings when the rain put a stop to things. The game will be picked up from there at a later date. The 57s host the Sylvan Lake Gulls for a two-game set starting tonight at Mitchell Field. The Swift Current Broncos continue to shape their roster for next season, signing 2008-born defenseman Hudson Kowalczyk to a WHL scholarship and development agreement. The Winnipeg product played 37 games with the Omaha Lancers in the USHL last season, collecting a goal and five assists. Broncos GM and head coach Travis Cricker describes Kowalczyk as a mobile, well-rounded defenseman who improves the club's depth and can create offense off the rush. Meanwhile, the Broncos also announced their five-game preseason schedule. It begins with a rookie game against Regina on September 1st and concludes September 12th in Shaunavon when the Broncos host the Medicine Hat Tigers. An action-packed doubleheader kicked off the first weekend of stock car races at the Swift Current Motor Speedway. Keith Dixon won the feature race in the minis on both Friday and Saturday, while Jim Cox was the feature race winner in the modifieds on both days. Feature race wins were also secured by Ethan Guest and Kyle Schroeder in the hobbies and Murray Kettler and Brody Crow in the streets. The Swift Current Soapbox Derby returned on Father's Day, giving young racers a chance to test their skills on the hill. 10-year-old Braxton Saran competed in his second year behind the wheel of his car, the Bullet B. After finishing second last year, Saran said he was excited to be back on race day.
7: It's fun. It can be nervous at first. Prizes are nice.
6: You can read the rest of the story on Swift Current Online. And the stars came out to shine at the World Cup yesterday. Lionel Messi scored his 18th goal to become the tournament's all-time leading goal scorer in Argentina's 2-0 win over Austria. And Kylian Mbappe scored twice as France beat Iraq 3-0. Meanwhile, Erling Haaland had a brace of his own as Norway beat Senegal 3-2 to advance to the knockout round for the first time ever. Canada faces Switzerland tomorrow. If something's happening in your community, from breaking news to big game scores, tell us first. 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
1: Good morning, it's Eric Adam taking a look at your five-day forecast. Today, mainly cloudy with a 40% chance of showers, risk of a thunderstorm this afternoon. Wind northwest 30 kilometers an hour with a high of 21 and a UV index of 6 or high. Tonight, partly cloudy, 30% chance of showers this evening with another risk of a thunderstorm. Fog patches developing overnight. Wind north 20 kilometers an hour becoming light this evening and a low of 8. For Wednesday, a mix of sun and cloud, 30% chance of showers in the afternoon with a risk of a thunderstorm. Fog patches dissipating in the morning with a high of 23. For Thursday, sunny and a high of 24. For Friday, more sun and a high of 26. And on Saturday, rain and a high of plus 21. 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
1: I'm in our favorite part of autumn, where the leaves don't know what color they want to be. 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

0: Trevor Guthrie on Magic 97, the best songs and the best variety. Colin Powers here on the Magic Morning Show, fueled by Pioneer Co-op. Thanks for letting us be a part of your Tuesday morning. The day before Frontier Days kicks off, and we've got a full day of fun for tomorrow. The W.W. Smith Insurance Pancake Breakfast starts up at 7:30 at Market Square. The Dale Anderson Memorial Chore Team Competition happens at 10 o'clock at Magnus Newland Arena. The gates so open at 4 o'clock. The Midway will open as well. And thanks to our friends at Bumper to Bumper, admission is free for everyone at Frontier Days tomorrow. And also tomorrow, starting at 4 o'clock, it's the Sastel Kiddies Day Parade through downtown Swift Current. Lots of other fun things happening throughout the day tomorrow and all through the rest of this week as well. And we're part of the fun too. We'll be set up in a beautiful RV from Sterling Trailer Sales in Dunmore, just outside of Medicine Hat. And we'll be in that trailer all 4 days of Frontier Days. Stop by, say hi to us. You have a chance to win some great prizes. And the Full Line Ag Southwest Explorer truck will be there too. When you see it, scan the QR code near the tailgate and you'll be entered for a chance to win an e-bike from Canadian Tire.
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3: Good morning, it's Eric Adam taking a look at your five-day forecast. Today, mainly cloudy with a 40% chance of showers, risk of a thunderstorm this afternoon, wind northwest 30 kilometers an hour with a high of 21 and a UV index of 6 or high. Tonight, partly cloudy, 30% chance of showers this evening with another risk of a thunderstorm, fog patches developing overnight, wind north 20 kilometers an hour becoming light this evening and a low of 8. For Wednesday, a mix of sun and cloud, 30% chance of showers in the afternoon with a risk of a thunderstorm, fog patches dissipating in the morning with a high of 23. For Thursday, sunny and a high of 24. For Friday, more sun and a high of 26. And on Saturday, rain and a high of plus 21. Local news, local weather, local sports, and local radio are all on SwiftCurrentOnline.com.
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0: Rev on Magic 97, the best songs and the best variety. Colin Powers here on the Magic Morning Show, fueled by Pioneer Co-op. Still pretty cloudy and cool out there. Might see some rain throughout the day, but should be a nice day overall for some golfing. And tomorrow's looking pretty good as well. More weather details on the way in just a few moments. And if you're going golfing in Elmwood, you can take part in their Pink Ball Day fundraiser for cancer research. Denise Martinez was in studio yesterday to talk more about it.
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0: that wants to come out and hit a pink ball down the number 9 fairway in memory of someone that they know that has been battling cancer or survived cancer or is still fighting it. 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
1: The Pink Ball Day fundraiser is happening all day today and tomorrow at the Elmwood Golf Club, and we have some more details about it on Swift Current Online.
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8: Good morning, it's Eric Adam. Take a look at your five-day forecast. Today, mainly cloudy with a 40% chance of showers. Risk of a thunderstorm this afternoon, wind northwest 30 kilometers an hour with a high of 21 and a UV index of 6 or high. Tonight, partly cloudy with a 30% chance of showers in the evening with a risk of a thunderstorm. Fog patches developing overnight. Wind north 20 kilometers an hour becoming light this evening and a low of 8. To kick off Frontier Days on Wednesday, a mix of sun and cloud with a 30% chance of showers in the afternoon with a risk of a thunderstorm. Fog patches dissipating in the morning with a high of 23. For Thursday, sunny and a high of 24. For Friday, sunny and a high of 26. And on Saturday, rain and a high of plus 21. 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

0: Out of Love, Alessia Cara on Magic 97, and Justin Bieber with Speed Demon in there, too. Colin Powers here on the Magic Morning Show, fueled by Pioneer Co-op. 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Swiftcurrent 57's return home tonight to take on the Sylvan Lake Gulls. They'll face the Gulls again tomorrow night, and they have a doubleheader against the Regina Red Sox. Lots of action this week at Mitchell Field, and one of the players we'll see at Mitchell Field is Malachi Jaramillo, and we're going to put the spotlight on him in our Meet the Player feature today.
1: 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Now stepping up to the plate, meet today's Swiftcurrent 57's Player of the Day.
2: My name is Malachi Jaramillo. I am an infielder from Albuquerque, New Mexico.
3: Perfect. So, do you have a walk-up song?
2: I do. My walk-up song is Boogie Wonderland by Earth, Wind & Fire.
3: Fantastic.
2: College,
3: university, where are you at right now?
2: I was at Southeastern University. It's an NAIA in Lakeland, Florida. I was there for the last 2 years, but now I'm in the transfer portal. I'm looking for a new spot to play.
3: Right on. So how many years in WCBL have you played?
2: This is my first year.
3: First year?
2: Yes, sir.
3: And as far as being in Swiftcurrent then for the summer, what kind of got you interested in playing here?
2: Honestly, I love the outdoors, and Canada is full of outdoors, and this place reminds me of home. I wanted to see Canada.
3: Right on. What do you, if anything, know about Swiftcurrent?
2: I'm not going to lie. I didn't know anything about Swiftcurrent. I did some research, and I didn't find out much. I know it's a small town.
3: You guys were looking at the same portals, I guess, hey?
2: Farming community, kind of. So, yeah.
3: Absolutely. So, do you have any personal or team goals for the summer?
2: No, I don't really have any personal goals. I think I just want to win. I'm ready to play. I'm getting antsy, you know. I want to get on the field in the box again.
3: Absolutely. future ambitions then in the sport, what does that look like?
2: A dream of mine since I was a kid is I've wanted to play professional baseball. So I'm going to work towards that goal every single day.
3: Absolutely. So what age did you start playing baseball?
2: I didn't actually start playing baseball until I was in eighth grade. So I kind of got a late start on everyone, but I played other sports growing up in high school. And
3: right on. And as far as your best memory goes then from playing baseball, what would that be?
2: So I was a part of the my last school at Southeastern University. We played in the national championship, and we played against LSU Shreveport, which was the first team to go have a perfect season, 59-0. It's never been done before in baseball history, so it was pretty cool to be a part of that.
3: Absolutely. So then as far as your favorite baseball player and team goes, what is that like?
2: My favorite baseball player would probably have to be Ronald Acuña Jr. He just has all the tools like a baseball player could want. And my favorite team is the Houston Astros.
3: Right on. Do you have a favorite baseball or sports movie?
2: I don't really watch a lot of movies, I'm not going to lie. If I were to have to choose one, maybe... Bad News Bears. Classic.
3: Right on. And lastly, as far as your pregame goes, do you have a pregame meal you have or a ritual that you always follow?
2: If it were up to me, I would eat chicken fettuccine Alfredo every day before meals, before games, before practice, anything. And my ritual, I don't know. I just kind of like to fill out the day, see how I'm feeling that day. It's different every day. You know, your body feels different every day, so that changes. But
3: absolutely.
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5: I'm Eric Adam. Here's what's coming up in news. Opposition to a proposed Southside cellular tower in Swiftcurrent is being acknowledged at City Hall. And construction is now underway in Maple Creek on a new childcare co-op daycare facility. These stories and many more can be found on SwiftcurrentOnline.com.
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1: Good morning. I'm Eric Haddam. Opposition to a proposed Southside cellular tower in Swift Current is being acknowledged at City Hall, even as council confirms it has met its obligations in the approval process. Councillor Ryan Plewis brought forward the motion approving the Sasstell Tower site, saying council's responsibility is tied to whether federal consultation rules were followed.
2: The only reason why I would not support this is covering my own butt politically, and that's not a reason to make decisions as a city council member. People may decide that, Councillor Plewis, you're an idiot, you shouldn't have made the decision you made, and I don't like that. That's one of the things that being on council brings sometimes is, you know, we have been given a set of things that we have to check the boxes against. Those boxes have been checked.
1: Council notes residents' concerns about proximity, property values, and safety, but says the final decision is not based on public preference, but on regulations and standards being conformed to. Construction is now underway in Maple Creek on a new childcare co-op daycare facility, a project aimed at easing the town's long-standing childcare shortage. Mayor Michelle McKenzie says the need for the daycare has been building for years as families and employers continue to feel the pressure.
3: We're in much need of a daycare, right, for all the facilities that we have.
1: The facility is being built behind Sydney Street School, with crews preparing for a modular-style building installation on a completed foundation. Six oak trees now stand in Memorial Park in Swift Current, planted by the Royal Canadian Legion Branch 56 as a living tribute to veterans and the city's First World War history. Legion Public Relations Officer John Griffin says the idea draws inspiration from the Vimy Oaks, linked to the Battle of Vimy Ridge.
4: In the aftermath of the Battle of Vimy Ridge, 9 to 12 April 1917, a Canadian soldier named Lieutenant Leslie Miller took several acorns from the trees that grew upon the ridge as a memento of his service there.
1: The trees were planted in partnership with the city of Swift Current as part of the Legion's 100th anniversary. And it was a fun-filled weekend at the Hazlett Sports Days. Committee member Brittany Andrews says the event featured lots of outdoor activities.
5: So it's a full weekend of family-friendly events. So yesterday and today we've had a slow pitch tournament going on. There was a horseshoe tournament this afternoon.
1: The event wrapped up on Sunday with a relay race through the Hazlett Regional Park.
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6: I'm Colin Powers with a look at sports. The Swift Current 57s had their game in Weyburn suspended by rain last night. They were trailing 4-2 after three innings when the rain put a stop to things. The game will be picked up from there at a later date. The 57s host the Sylvan Lake Gulls for a two-game set starting tonight at Mitchell Field. The Swift Current Broncos have unveiled their 2026-27 preseason schedule, and it will include a special stop in southwest Saskatchewan. The preseason wraps up on September 12th when the Broncos host the Medicine Hat Tigers at the LSB Legacy Wickenizer Center in Shaunavon. The game will be part of a full day of festivities, including a tailgate party, barbecue, family activities, and the post-game autograph session with the players. The Broncos will also play exhibition games against Regina, Saskatoon, Moose Jaw, and Medicine Hat as they prepare for the club's 40th anniversary season in Swift Current. The team also announced the signing of Winnipeg defenseman Hudson Kowalczyk, who joins the Broncos after spending last season with the Omaha Lancers in the USHL. The Swift Current Motor Speedway was bustling over the weekend with the first stock car races of the season on Friday and Saturday night. Feature race winners in the hobbies included Kyle Schroeder and Ethan Guest, along with Brody Crow and Murray Kettler in the street stocks. Jim Cox won the modified feature race on both days, while Keith Dixon won the feature race both days in the mini stocks. And young racers gathered in Swift Current on Father's Day for the annual Soapbox Derby. The event brought 19 racers to the hill after weeks of practice and preparation. Georgia Graham with the Swift Current Soapbox Derby Club said race day is the highlight of the season.
7: So we only do one race a year, every year on Father's Day. Practice before it on Sundays, and we try to get 6 or 7 in. They don't have to come to all of them. They need to make 3. So they have to do 2 without a ramp and 1 off the ramp.
6: Graham said the nonprofit club relies on community support and sponsorships to keep the program affordable and hopes to welcome even more racers next year. From local news to local sports, we're here for your updates. 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
1: Good morning, it's Eric Haddam. Take a look at your five-day forecast. Today, mainly cloudy with a 40% chance of showers. Risk of a thunderstorm this afternoon, wind northwest 30 kilometers an hour with a high of 21 and a UV index of 6 or high. Tonight, partly cloudy with a 30% chance of showers in the evening with a risk of a thunderstorm. Fog patches developing overnight. Wind north 20 kilometers an hour, becoming light this evening and a low of 8. To kick off Frontier Days on Wednesday, a mix of sun and cloud with a 30% chance of showers in the afternoon with a risk of a thunderstorm. Fog patches dissipating in the morning with a high of 23. For Thursday, sunny and a high of 24. For Friday, sunny and a high of 26. And on Saturday, rain and a high of plus 21. 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

Got a little bit more rain a few minutes ago. A chance we could see some more showers today and tomorrow. And it looks like this weekend is going to be pretty soggy, too. More weather details on the way in a few moments. Right now, Martin Garrix and Ed Sheeran.

0: We're on the tee at the fourth hole. The pin is glowing down the fairway. He lines up on his glowing neon orange ball and...
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10: Good morning, it's Eric Adam taking a look at your five-day forecast. Today, mainly cloudy with a 40% chance of showers, risk of a thunderstorm this afternoon. Wind northwest 30 kilometers an hour with a high of 21 and a UV index of 6 or high. Tonight, partly cloudy, 30% chance of showers this evening with another risk of a thunderstorm. Fog patches developing overnight. Wind north 20 kilometers an hour becoming light this evening and a low of 8. For Wednesday, a mix of sun and cloud, 30% chance of showers in the afternoon with a risk of a thunderstorm, fog patches dissipating in the morning with a high of 23. For Thursday, sunny and a high of 24. For Friday, more sun and a high of 26. And on Saturday, rain and a high of plus 21. 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
6: Good morning, it's Eric Adam. Take a look at your five-day forecast. Today, mainly cloudy with a 40% chance of showers. Risk of a thunderstorm this afternoon, wind northwest 30 kilometers an hour with a high of 21 and a UV index of 6 or high. Tonight, partly cloudy with a 30% chance of showers in the evening with a risk of a thunderstorm. Fog patches developing overnight. Wind north 20 kilometers an hour becoming light this evening and a low of 8. To kick off Frontier Days on Wednesday, a mix of sun and cloud with a 30% chance of showers in the afternoon with a risk of a thunderstorm. Fog patches dissipating in the morning with a high of 23. For Thursday, sunny and a high of 24. For Friday, sunny and a high of 26. And on Saturday, rain and a high of plus 21. 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

0: Lennon Stella, Magic 97, the best songs and the best variety, and Bruno Mars, I Just Might, in there too. Colin Powers here on the Magic Morning Show, fueled by Pioneer Co-op. We have your local news coming up in just a few moments from the Swiftcurrent Online Newsroom. Frontier Days kicks off tomorrow. In case you missed the big news, elephant ears are going to be back at Frontier Days in the Midway. I am so excited, and so are so many people around here. We can't wait to have elephant ears again. We can't wait for the fair to start tomorrow, and our Southwest Explorer, Violet, our full line egg Southwest Explorer, is excited too. She'll be checking out everything the fair has to offer, and that Southwest Explorer truck will be parked at our Sterling Trailers RV at Kinetic Exhibition Park. And when you see that truck at Frontier Days or any other big event this summer, scan the QR code, which is on the back fender near the tailgate, and you'll have a chance to win a great prize. 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
1: Good morning. I'm Eric Adam. Swift Current City Council is moving ahead with two proposed cellular towers after issuing letters of concurrence during Monday night's meeting, including a Southside SaskTel proposal that drew strong public opposition. City Development Officer Kathy Dan tells Council the city's role is limited under federal regulations through Innovation, Science, and Economic Development Canada, and that SaskTel met the appropriate requirements.
2: SaskTel has provided the city with details of the correspondence between all respondents and the consultant, which has been summarized in the cover email of Attachment B. The city is satisfied that SaskTel has completed the ISCD consultation requirements to engage the public and address their reasonable and relevant concerns, and has no other issues with the location of the proposed 35-meter cell tower.
1: The decision comes despite an unofficial petition with 468 signatures from residents near the proposed tower location. A new child care facility in Maple Creek is moving forward, with construction now active on the Child Care Co-op daycare site behind Sydney Street School. Mayor Michelle McKenzie says the project began about 3 years ago after the community secured grant funding through the Economic Development Office.
3: They were expected last January, but then they had to do some re-stuff on the building that they're getting. So I'm assuming they're still expecting to be open this in January 2027.
1: The cooperative model is now in place to oversee both development and future operations of the daycare. A new memorial project in Swift Current is taking root in Memorial Park, as the Royal Canadian Legion Branch 56 plants six oak trees near the cenotaph. John Griffin says the trees are meant as a symbolic tribute tied to the legacy of Vimy Ridge and Canada's history in the First World War.
4: Branch 56 decided as a unique way to commemorate the 100th anniversary of the Legion and to honor and remember Swift Current's connections to the well-known battle, we would plant six oak trees near the cenotaph in Memorial Park.
1: Griffin says while the trees will take years to mature, they are intended to be a lasting fixture in the park. And a weekend of fun and family in Hazlett as part of the annual Hazlett Sports Day. Brittany Andrews, member of the planning committee of Hazlett Sports Days, says the event was a great way to celebrate the Father's Day weekend.
5: You know what? I would say this whole weekend is just celebrating dads. They just get to relax and enjoy themselves. So the kids run around and play, and we all take turns working in the food booth and cooking on the barbecue, and we let them take it easy a little bit.
1: The event featured a slow pitch tournament as well as a cornhole tournament.
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6: I'm Colin Powers with a look at sports. The Swift Current 57s had their game in Weyburn suspended by rain last night. They were trailing 4-2 after three innings when the rain put a stop to things. The game will be picked up from there at a later date. The 57s host the Sylvan Lake Gulls for a two-game set starting tonight at Mitchell Field. The Swift Current Broncos continue to shape their roster for next season, signing 2008-born defenseman Hudson Kowalczyk to a WHL scholarship and development agreement. The Winnipeg product played 37 games with the Omaha Lancers in the USHL last season, collecting a goal and five assists. Broncos GM and head coach Travis Cricker describes Kowalczyk as a mobile, well-rounded defenseman who improves the club's depth and can create offense off the rush. Meanwhile, the Broncos also announced their five-game preseason schedule. It begins with a rookie game against Regina on September 1st and concludes September 12th in Shaunavon when the Broncos host the Medicine Hat Tigers. An action-packed doubleheader kicked off the first weekend of stock car races at the Swift Current Motor Speedway. Keith Dixon won the feature race in the minis on both Friday and Saturday, while Jim Cox was the feature race winner in the modifieds on both days. Feature race wins were also secured by Ethan Guest and Kyle Schroeder in the hobbies and Murray Kettler and Brody Crow in the streets. The Swift Current Soapbox Derby returned on Father's Day, giving young racers a chance to test their skills on the hill. 10-year-old Braxton Saran competed in his second year behind the wheel of his car, the Bullet B. After finishing second last year, Saran said he was excited to be back on race day.
7: It's fun. It can be nerve-wracking at first. Prizes are nice.
6: You can read the rest of the story on Swift Current Online. And the stars came out to shine at the World Cup yesterday. Lionel Messi scored his 18th goal to become the tournament's all-time leading goal scorer in Argentina's 2-0 win over Austria. And Kylian Mbappe scored twice as France beat Iraq 3-0. Meanwhile, Erling Haaland had a brace of his own as Norway beat Senegal 3-2 to advance to the knockout round for the first time ever. Canada faces Switzerland tomorrow. If something's happening in your community, from breaking news to big game scores, tell us first. 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
1: Good morning, it's Eric Adam taking a look at your five-day forecast. Today, mainly cloudy with a 40% chance of showers, risk of a thunderstorm this afternoon. Wind northwest 30 kilometers an hour with a high of 21 and a UV index of 6 or high. Tonight, partly cloudy, 30% chance of showers this evening with another risk of a thunderstorm. Fog patches developing overnight. Wind north 20 kilometers an hour becoming light this evening and a low of 8. For Wednesday, a mix of sun and cloud, 30% chance of showers in the afternoon with a risk of a thunderstorm, fog patches dissipating in the morning with a high of 23. For Thursday, sunny and a high of 24. For Friday, more sun and a high of 26. And on Saturday, rain and a high of plus 21. 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

Frontier Days kicks off tomorrow, and that's when we're all feeling in the low country around here in Swift Current. Big crossover hit now for Ella Langley.

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7: Good morning, it's Eric Adam taking a look at your five-day forecast. Today, mainly cloudy with a 40% chance of showers, risk of a thunderstorm this afternoon. Wind northwest 30 kilometers an hour with a high of 21 and a UV index of 6 or high. Tonight, partly cloudy, 30% chance of showers this evening with another risk of a thunderstorm. Fog patches developing overnight. Wind north 20 kilometers an hour, becoming light this evening at a low of 8. For Wednesday, a mix of sun and cloud, 30% chance of showers in the afternoon with a risk of a thunderstorm. Fog patches dissipating in the morning with a high of 23. For Thursday, sunny and a high of 24. For Friday, more sun and a high of 26. And on Saturday, rain and a high of plus 21. 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
6: Good morning, it's Eric Adam. Take a look at your five-day forecast. Today, mainly cloudy with a 40% chance of showers. Risk of a thunderstorm this afternoon, wind northwest 30 kilometers an hour with a high of 21 and a UV index of 6 or high. Tonight, partly cloudy with a 30% chance of showers in the evening with a risk of a thunderstorm. Fog patches developing overnight. Wind north 20 kilometers an hour becoming light this evening and a low of 8. To kick off Frontier Days on Wednesday, a mix of sun and cloud with a 30% chance of showers in the afternoon with a risk of a thunderstorm. Fog patches dissipating in the morning with a high of 23. For Thursday, sunny and a high of 24. For Friday, sunny and a high of 26. And on Saturday, rain and a high of plus 21. 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

0: Finger 11, former Frontier Days headliners on Magic 97, and the latest from Ariana Grande in there, too. Colin Powers wrapping things up for a Tuesday morning on the Magic Morning Show, fueled by Pioneer Co-op. We have your local news coming up in just a few moments, and I'm back with you again tomorrow. Day number one of Frontier Days. Yeah, everything kicks off tomorrow with the W.W. Smith Insurance Pancake Breakfast at Market Square starting at 7:30. The Kiddies Day Parade presented by SaskTel is at 4 o'clock in the afternoon right here in downtown Swift Current. And the Midway opens up at 4 o'clock. And admission to Frontier Days tomorrow, thanks to our friends at Bumper to Bumper, is absolutely free for everyone. So tomorrow's a great chance to check out Frontier Days. And, of course, we'll be at our Sterling Trailers RV at Kinetic Park starting at 4 o'clock. Tomorrow we'll be there all throughout the fair as well. So we're hoping to see you at Frontier Days as everything gets underway tomorrow.
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1: Good afternoon. I'm Hayden Michaels. A Swift Current child had to be taken to hospital after a collision with a Jeep this morning. The collision occurred just before 8:20 a.m. with the Swift Current Municipal RCMP responding to the call with fire and EMS. Located at the intersection of Douglas Drive and Saskatchewan Drive, RCMP discovered a red Jeep Grand Cherokee had stopped while traveling southbound on Saskatchewan Drive to let a group of kids cross the street. It was after those kids had crossed and the driver of the Jeep was proceeding forwards that another child riding a bike entered the street, colliding with the driver's side of the vehicle. The child was taken to hospital for precautionary examination and charges are not being considered at this time. The incident remains under investigation. A new multi-sensory room at the Shaman Long-Term Care Facility is already receiving positive reactions from residents. Stephanie Nelson is the continuing care manager with the long-term care facility.
2: I think that we've seen lots of great success already. Quite a few people, I'll just find people sitting in the rooms enjoying the space.
1: Over $30,000 was raised to furnish the room, which had been in its fundraising stage since 2022. Folks in and around Bracken can get their party on as the community is set to celebrate its 100th anniversary on Saturday and Sunday. Jake Fair, an organizer with the Rust and Shine Car Show along with the Centennial Celebrations, stopped by last week to provide a rundown on the festivities.
3: We're excited to be celebrating our fourth annual Bracken Rust and Shine Car Show on June 27th. We've always been able to boast a wide variety of muscle cars, classic cars, and even antiques.
1: Anyone can attend the events for free, with campsites available to rent for anyone from out of town. Many producers across southwestern Saskatchewan picked up some welcome moisture over the past 3 days, but rainfall totals varied significantly depending on location. Environment Canada data shows that the Cypress Hills led the region with 19.1 millimeters of rain through Monday, while Lucky Lake recorded the largest single-day total, receiving 14 millimeters on Sunday. Swift Current picked up 12.4 millimeters, while Leader received 13.7, and East End collected 11 millimeters. Not everyone benefited, however, as Mankota saw less than a millimeter of rain and Ville-Marie remained entirely dry.
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4: I'm Colin Powers with a look at sports. The Swift Current 57s will welcome a West Division team to Mitchell Field for the first time this season when they take on the Sylvan Lake Gulls. The Gulls sit third in the division standings with an 11-6 record and have won their last six games in a row. The 57s are still on the two-game winning streak after their game against Weyburn was suspended last night. Tonight's game starts at 6:57, and the two teams will play again tomorrow night at Mitchell Field. Local curling coach Clayton Obst has been inducted into the Saskatchewan Curling Hall of Fame. Obst, who's been coaching for the past decade, was stunned to find out it wasn't a scam email like he initially thought.
5: I got an email this summer informing me that I was going to be inducted, and I honestly thought it was spam. And then I got an email from our curling coordinator at Curling Rink saying he put my name forward for that. I had to go into my junk email folder and undelete the original email saying I was invited to the induction ceremony, actually.
4: Obst has been coaching local youth and Special Olympic curlers and plans to take on additional roles coaching U18 groups. The Swift Current Motocross Association sent a trio of riders to Moose Jaw this past weekend for round three of the Saskatchewan Motorsport Association's 2026 tour. Sawyer Roof secured third place overall in the 65cc category for ages 7 to 9. In the 50cc category for ages 4 to 6, Brett Roof brought home fifth overall. Local motocross competitors will next race in Yorkton on July 19th. And the Maple Creek Mohawks are coming off a perfect weekend at the Medicine Hat Father's Day Classic. The Mohawks went 3-0, opening with a 9-3 win over Medicine Hat before defeating the Gull Lake Greyhounds 3-1. Maple Creek capped off the tournament with a 5-3 victory over Medicine Hat. Strong pitching led the way throughout the weekend with Tyson Dirk, Nick Coburn, Connor Drever, and Justin Illerbrand all contributing on the mound. The Mohawks are next in action at the 35 and over provincials in Gull Lake. Have a story tip or score to share? Let us know. Call 306-773-NEWS or click Submit News on Swift Current Online.
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1: For today, looks like we'll be getting some more rain this afternoon in Swift Current with a high of 21. Tonight, partly cloudy skies have a chance of even more showers with a little bit of fog developing and a low of 8 degrees. Tomorrow, looking like sun and cloud with a chance of some showers again in the afternoon, getting to a high of 23. Thursday, though, it's supposed to be sunshine and a high of 24. Same thing, really, for Friday, getting to a high of 26. Saturday, they're calling for rain at a high of 21. For local news, weather, and sports, make sure to download your Swift Current online app.
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0: Good afternoon. I'm Darian Folks joining you. Frontier Days is coming up this week already, and lots is going to be going on. iFlip Aerial Acrobatics Show is going to be happening every day at different times. And there's going to be big shows, of course, on the grandstand every night and lots more. 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
6: For today, looking like a high of 21 and some showers this afternoon in Swift Current. Similar conditions overnight, dropping to a low of 8 degrees. Tomorrow, rainy skies might just continue here in the city, getting to a high of 23 for the day. Thursday and Friday are both looking like sunshine, being highs of 24 and 26, before Saturday brings more rain and a high of 21. It's local news, it's local weather, it's local sports. 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
4: For today, looks like we'll be getting some more rain this afternoon in Swift Current with a high of 21. Tonight, partly cloudy skies have a chance of even more showers with a little bit of fog developing and a low of 8 degrees. Tomorrow, looking like sun and cloud with a chance of some showers again in the afternoon, getting to a high of 23. Thursday, though, it's supposed to be sunshine and a high of 24. Same thing really for Friday, getting to a high of 26. Saturday, they're calling for rain at a high of 21. 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

0: That's Daniel Powder. A local curling coach was inducted into the Hall of Fame. Clayton Obst, known for helping young athletes and Special Olympics participants develop their skills, was inducted into the CurlSask Hall of Fame. 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
2: Wish I could call you last night, try to make sure you're all right. 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
1: Good afternoon, I'm Hayda Michaels. A child was taken to hospital for precautionary assessment this morning after a collision with an SUV. The child collided with the driver's side door of a red Jeep Cherokee on Saskatchewan Drive this morning. RCMP say that the driver had initially stopped to let other children cross the street. Once those children had crossed, the driver then proceeded southbound when the bike-riding child entered the street and collided with them. No charges have been issued and the issue remains under investigation. A new unique room at the long-term care facility in Shaunavon. The new multi-sensory room allows residents to better regulate their nervous system after exposure to stress. Stephanie Nelson is the continuing care manager with the long-term care facility.
2: Interactive experiences in the sensory room, and then there's also relaxing sensual experiences. So our room combines like lighting effects, gentle music, and various textures that help people to regulate their nervous system.
1: Over $30,000 was raised to purchase specialized equipment for the room. The community of Bracken is celebrating its centennial anniversary over the weekend. Jake Fair, an organizer from the community, is hoping people turn up to help ring in the next 100 years.
3: You're going to see a community that works so well together that wants to be able to look good. Bracken is incredibly small, but we have a park and playground. We have a beautiful main street. You're going to see a vibrant Southwest Saskatchewan town.
1: For more information, check out the story on Swift Current Online. A stretch of thunderstorms and showers brought much-needed moisture to parts of southwestern Saskatchewan, although some communities were missed entirely. The Cypress Hills received the highest rainfall total in the region with more than 19 millimeters since Saturday. Swift Current collected 12.4 millimeters, while Leader and East End both topped out at around 10 millimeters. Lucky Lake also received a strong shot of moisture with 14 millimeters falling on Sunday alone. Meanwhile, Mankota received only 0.7 millimeters, while Valmarie remained dry as the storm systems tracked north of the area.
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4: I'm Colin Powers with a look at sports. The Swift Current 57s welcome the Sylvan Lake Gulls to Mitchell Field for the first time in two seasons tonight. And the 57s are still on a two-game winning streak after yesterday's game against Weyburn was suspended, while the Gulls have won their last six in a row and set third in the West Division standings. Tonight's game starts at 6:57, and the two teams will play again tomorrow night at Mitchell Field. Clayton Obst, a local curling coach in Swift Current, was among the most recent class inducted into the Saskatchewan Curling Hall of Fame. Obst has coached in Swift Current for a decade and picked up his love of the game during university after years of watching his father play.
5: I asked my dad, why didn't you put me into curling when I was younger? And he goes, every year we tried, you said no. But once I started really hard into the curling, Dad did help me quite a bit.
4: Obst plans to continue his coaching career and to even expand his managed teams by taking on U18 teams in the coming season. Motocross riders from Swift Current were in Moose Jaw on Saturday for round three of the Saskatchewan Motorsport Association's 2026 Tour. Racing the 65cc category for ages 7 to 9, Sawyer Ruff clinched third place overall, while Brett Ruff secured fifth in the 50cc category for ages 4 to 6. Also from Swift Current, Rory Dickey claimed seventh overall in the over 40 category. The next motocross race is scheduled for July 19th in Yorkton. And it was a dominant showing for the Maple Creek Mohawks at the Medicine Hat Father's Day Classic. The Mohawks finished unbeaten with victories over Medicine Hat and the Gull Lake Greyhounds. After opening with a 9-3 win, Maple Creek edged Gull Lake 3-1 and wrapped up the tournament with a 5-3 victory. Justin Illebrand tossed three strong innings in the final game, while Tyson Dirk earned the save. The Mohawks will now prepare for the 35-plus provincial championship tournament in Gull Lake in 2 weeks' time. From local news to local sports, we're here for your updates. 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
1: For today, looking like a high of 21 and some showers this afternoon in Swift Current. Similar conditions overnight, dropping to a low of 8 degrees. Tomorrow, rainy skies might just continue here in the city, getting to a high of 23 for the day. Thursday and Friday are both looking like sunshine, being highs of 24 and 26. Before Saturday brings more rain and a high of 21. It's local news, it's local weather, it's local sports. 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
4: For today, looking like a high of 21 and some showers this afternoon in Swift Current. Similar conditions overnight, dropping to a low of 8 degrees. Tomorrow, rainy skies might just continue here in the city, getting to a high of 23 for the day. Thursday and Friday are both looking like sunshine, being highs of 24 and 26, before Saturday brings more rain and a high of 21. It's local news, it's local weather, it's local sports. 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
7: For today, looks like we'll be getting some more rain this afternoon in Swift Current with a high of 21. Tonight, partly cloudy skies have a chance of even more showers with a little bit of fog developing and a low of 8 degrees. Tomorrow, looking like sun and cloud with a chance of some showers again in the afternoon, getting to a high of 23. Thursday, though, it's supposed to be sunshine and a high of 24. Same thing really for Friday, getting to a high of 26. Saturday, they're calling for rain at a high of 21. For local news, weather, and sports, make sure to download your Swift Current online app.
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0: at Avril Lavigne. Frontier Days is coming up this week already, and lots of fun events and shows are shaping up around the weekend. On the Grandstand stage, Thursday night features comedian Quick Dick McDick. Friday night is the Roadhammers with Tony Stevens, and Saturday night, Bon Jovi tribute band Bed of Roses. You can read all the details on what's coming up on Swift Current Online.
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2: A child in Swift Current was involved in a collision with a SUV earlier this morning. And a new multisensory room at the Shaunavon Long-Term Care Facility has received some positive reactions from the residents. 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
1: Good afternoon, I'm Hayden Michaels. Swift Current, RCMP, Fire, and EMS all responded to a collision involving a child pedestrian this morning. According to RCMP, they got the call at 8:21 a.m. that a child had been involved in a collision with a red Jeep Grand Cherokee while riding their bicycle. The story followed that the Jeep had been southbound on Saskatchewan Drive when they stopped to allow a group of children to cross the street. It was after those children had made it across that they began to proceed again when another child on a bike crashed into the side of their Jeep. The child was then taken to hospital for precautionary evaluation. No charges have been laid and the investigation is ongoing. The Shaunavon Long-Term Care Facility has recently opened a unique room for residents. The multi-sensory room provides activities and calming for residents to regulate their nervous system due to stress. Both residents and staff have enjoyed the room, according to continuing care manager Stephanie Nelson.
2: Staff facilitate like trivia games and stuff with the residents in the room. Yeah, they seem to be really enjoying it.
1: The room was furnished with various sensory activities with support from the Dr. Noble Irwin Regional Healthcare Foundation. Folks in and around Bracken can get their party on as the community is set to celebrate its 100th anniversary on Saturday and Sunday. Jake Fair is an organizer for both the Rust and Shine Car Show and the community celebrations, with both happening in conjunction.
3: We're excited to be celebrating our fourth annual Bracken Rust and Shine Car Show on June 27th. We've always been able to boast a wide variety of muscle cars, classic cars, and even antiques.
1: Anyone can attend the events for free, with campsites available to rent for anyone out of town. Many producers from across southwestern Saskatchewan picked up some welcome moisture over the past 3 days, but rainfall totals have varied significantly depending on location. Environment Canada data shows that the Cypress Hills led the region with 19.1 millimeters of rain through Monday. Lucky Lake recorded the largest single-day total, receiving 14 millimeters on Sunday. Swift Current picked up 12.4 millimeters, while Leader received 13.7 and East End collecting 11. Not everyone benefited, however, as Mankota saw less than a millimeter of rain and Ville-Marie remained entirely dry.
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4: I'm Colin Powers with a look at sports. The Swift Current 57s will welcome a West Division team to Mitchell Field for the first time this season when they take on the Sylvan Lake Gulls. The Gulls sit third in the division standings with an 11-6 record and have won their last six games in a row. The 57s are still on a two-game winning streak after their game against Weyburn was suspended last night. Tonight's game starts at 6:57, and the two teams will play again tomorrow night at Mitchell Field. Local curling coach Clayton Obst has been inducted into the Saskatchewan Curling Hall of Fame. Obst, who's been coaching for the past decade, was stunned to find out it wasn't a scam email like he initially thought.
5: I got an email this summer informing me that I was going to be inducted, and I honestly thought it was spam. And then I got an email from our curling coordinator at Curling Rink saying he put my name forward for that. I had to go into my junk email folder and undelete the original email saying I was invited to the induction ceremony, actually.
4: Obst has been coaching local youth and Special Olympic curlers and plans to take on additional roles coaching U18 groups. The Swift Current Motocross Association sent a trio of riders to Moose Jaw this past weekend for round three of the Saskatchewan Motorsport Association's 2026 Tour. Sawyer Roof secured third place overall in the 65cc category for ages 7 to 9. In the 50cc category for ages 4 to 6, Brett Roof brought home fifth overall. Local motocross competitors will next race in Yorkton on July 19th. And the Maple Creek Mohawks are coming off a perfect weekend at the Medicine Hat Father's Day Classic. The Mohawks went 3-0, opening with a 9-3 win over Medicine Hat before defeating the Gull Lake Greyhounds 3-1. Maple Creek capped off the tournament with a 5-3 victory over Medicine Hat. Strong pitching led the way throughout the weekend with Tyson Dirk, Nick Coburn, Connor Drever, and Justin Illerbrand all contributing on the mound. The Mohawks are next in action at the 35-and-over Provincials in Gull Lake. Have a story tip or score to share? Let us know. 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
1: For today, looks like we'll be getting some more rain this afternoon in Swift Current with a high of 21. Tonight, partly cloudy skies have a chance of even more showers with a little bit of fog developing and a low of 8 degrees. Tomorrow, looking like sun and cloud with a chance of some showers again in the afternoon, getting to a high of 23. Thursday, though, it's supposed to be sunshine and a high of 24. Same thing, really, for Friday, getting to a high of 26. Saturday, they're calling for rain at a high of 21. for local news, weather, and sports. 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
7: For today, looking like a high of 21 and some showers this afternoon in Swift Current. Similar conditions overnight, dropping to a low of 8 degrees. Tomorrow, rainy skies might just continue here in the city, getting to a high of 23 for the day. Thursday and Friday are both looking like sunshine, being highs of 24 and 26, before Saturday brings more rain and a high of 21. It's local news, it's local weather, it's local sports. 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
9: For today, looks like we'll be getting some more rain this afternoon in Swift Current with a high of 21. Tonight, partly cloudy skies have a chance of even more showers with a little bit of fog developing and a low of 8 degrees. Tomorrow, looking like sun and cloud with a chance of some showers again in the afternoon, getting to a high of 23. Thursday, though, it's supposed to be sunshine and a high of 24. Same thing really for Friday, getting to a high of 26. Saturday, they're calling for rain at a high of 21. 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
1: Good afternoon, I'm Hayden Michaels. A Swift Current child had to be taken to hospital after a collision with a Jeep this morning. The collision occurred just before 8:20 a.m. with the Swift Current Municipal RCMP responding to the call with fire and EMS. Located at the intersection of Douglas Drive and Saskatchewan Drive, RCMP discovered a red Jeep Grand Cherokee had stopped while traveling southbound on Saskatchewan Drive to let a group of kids cross the street. It was after those kids had crossed and the driver of the Jeep was proceeding forwards that another child riding a bike entered the street, colliding with the driver's side of the vehicle. The child was taken to hospital for precautionary examination and charges are not being considered at this time. The incident remains under investigation. A new multi-sensory room at the Shaman Long-Term Care Facility is already receiving positive reactions from residents. Stephanie Nelson is the continuing care manager with the Long-Term Care Facility.
2: I think that we've seen lots of great success already. Quite a few people, I'll just find people sitting in the rooms enjoying the space.
1: Over $30,000 was raised to furnish the room, which had been in its fundraising stage since 2022. Folks in and around Bracken can get their party on as the community is set to celebrate its 100th anniversary on Saturday and Sunday. Jake Fair, an organizer with the Rust and Shine Car Show along with the Centennial Celebrations, stopped by last week to provide a rundown on the festivities.
3: We're excited to be celebrating our fourth annual Bracken Rust and Shine Car Show on June 27th. We've always been able to boast a wide variety of muscle cars, classic cars, and even antiques.
1: Anyone can attend the events for free, with campsites available to rent for anyone from out of town. Many producers across southwestern Saskatchewan picked up some welcome moisture over the past 3 days, but rainfall totals varied significantly depending on location. Environment Canada data shows that the Cypress Hills led the region with 19.1 millimeters of rain through Monday, while Lucky Lake recorded the largest single-day total, receiving 14 millimeters on Sunday. Swift Current picked up 12.4 millimeters, while Leader received 13.7, and East End collected 11 millimeters. Not everyone benefited, however, as Mankota saw less than a millimeter of rain and Ville-Marie remained entirely dry.
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4: I'm Colin Powers with a look at sports. The Swift Current 57s welcome the Sylvan Lake Gulls to Mitchell Field for the first time in two seasons tonight. And the 57s are still on a two-game winning streak after yesterday's game against Weyburn was suspended, while the Gulls have won their last six in a row and set third in the West Division standings. Tonight's game starts at 6:57, and the two teams will play again tomorrow night at Mitchell Field. Clayton Nobst, a local curling coach in Swift Current, was among the most recent class inducted into the Saskatchewan Curling Hall of Fame. Nobst has coached in Swift Current for a decade and picked up his love of the game during university after years of watching his father play.
5: I asked my dad, why didn't you put me into curling when I was younger? And he goes, every year we tried, you said no. But once I started really hard into the curling, Dad did help me quite a bit.
4: Opes plans to continue his coaching career and to even expand his managed teams by taking on U18 teams in the coming season. Motocross riders from Swift Current were in Moose Jaw on Saturday for round three of the Saskatchewan Motorsport Association's 2026 Tour. Racing the 65cc category for ages 7 to 9, Sawyer Ruff clinched third place overall, while Brett Ruff secured fifth in the 50cc category for ages 4 to 6. Also from Swift Current, Rory Dickey claimed seventh overall in the over 40 category. The next motocross race is scheduled for July 19th in Yorkton. And it was a dominant showing for the Maple Creek Mohawks at the Medicine Hat Father's Day Classic. The Mohawks finished unbeaten with victories over Medicine Hat and the Gull Lake Greyhounds. After opening with a 9-3 win, Maple Creek edged Gull Lake 3-1 and wrapped up the tournament with a 5-3 victory. Justin Illebrand tossed three strong innings in the final game, while Tyson Dirk earned the save. The Mohawks will now prepare for the 35-plus provincial championship tournament in Gull Lake in 2 weeks' time. From local news to local sports, we're here for your updates. 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
1: For today, looking like a high of 21 and some showers this afternoon in Swift Current. Similar conditions overnight, dropping to a low of 8 degrees. Tomorrow, rainy skies might just continue here in the city, getting to a high of 23 for the day. Thursday and Friday are both looking like sunshine, being highs of 24 and 26. Before Saturday brings more rain and a high of 21. It's local news, it's local weather, it's local sports. 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
9: For today, looking like a high of 21 and some showers this afternoon in Swift Current. Similar conditions overnight, dropping to a low of 8 degrees. Tomorrow, rainy skies might just continue here in the city, getting to a high of 23 for the day. Thursday and Friday are both looking like sunshine, being highs of 24 and 26, before Saturday brings more rain and a high of 21. It's local news, it's local weather, it's local sports. 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
3: For today, looks like we'll be getting some more rain this afternoon in Swift Current with a high of 21. Tonight, partly cloudy skies have a chance of even more showers with a little bit of fog developing and a low of 8 degrees. Tomorrow, looking like sun and cloud with a chance of some showers again in the afternoon, getting to a high of 23. Thursday, though, it's supposed to be sunshine and a high of 24. Same thing really for Friday, getting to a high of 26. Saturday, they're calling for rain at a high of 21. 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

0: Glow Golf is coming up again at Elmwood Golf Course July 3rd, and we're giving away a few teams of four to play in the tournament. 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
1: Good evening, I'm Hita Michaels. Gravelburg RCMP have arrested two people after a search of a residence last week turned up stolen items, 21 grams of methamphetamine, 26 grams of cocaine, and weapons. 40-year-old Reyna Holmes of La Flesche was charged with eight counts, including possession charges, break and enter with intent, and failure to comply with an undertaking. 41-year-old Travis McQuagg, also from La Flesche, was charged with the lone count of possession of cocaine. The investigation is ongoing, and you can read more on Swift Current online. The Swift Current Fire Department got their approval for the purchase of a replacement truck for Utility One, which has come to the end of its 18 years of service at the department. Fire Chief Ryan Hunter relayed that the response vehicle has undergone multiple services and repairs, but that the engine recently suffered a catastrophic failure. He says the vehicle plays a crucial role in their operations and must be replaced.
2: This unit plays an important role in terms of operational capacity, and maintaining its performance is crucial in sustaining reliability and efficient service delivery.
1: The new truck is being purchased for over $90,000 from Standard Dodge in Swift Current. Swift Current City Councilor Ryan Plewis excused himself from this matter due to a conflict of interest. Swift Current RCMP, Fire, and EMS all responded to a collision involving a child pedestrian this morning. According to RCMP, they got the call at 8:21 a.m. that a child had been involved in a collision with a red Jeep Grand Cherokee while riding their bicycle. The story followed that the Jeep had been southbound on Saskatchewan Drive when they stopped to allow a group of children to cross the street. It was after those children had made it across that they began to proceed again when another child on a bike crashed into the side of their Jeep. The child was then taken to hospital for precautionary evaluation. No charges have been laid and the investigation is ongoing. The Shaunavon Long-Term Care Facility has recently opened a unique room for residents. The multi-sensory room provides activities and calming for residents to regulate their nervous system due to stress. Both residents and staff have enjoyed the room, according to continuing care manager Stephanie Nelson.
3: Staff facilitate like trivia games and stuff with the residents in the room. Yeah, they seem to be really enjoying it.
1: The room was furnished with various sensory activities with support from the Dr. Noble Irwin Regional Healthcare Foundation. Folks in and around Bracken can get their party on as the community is set to celebrate its 100th anniversary on Saturday and Sunday. Jake Fair is an organizer for both the Rust and Shine Car Show and the community celebrations, with both happening in conjunction.
4: We're excited to be celebrating our fourth annual Bracken Rust and Shine Car Show on June 27th. We've always been able to boast a wide variety of muscle cars, classic cars, and even antiques.
1: Anyone can attend the events for free, with campsites available to rent for anyone out of town. Many producers from across southwestern Saskatchewan picked up some welcome moisture over the past 3 days, but rainfall totals have varied significantly depending on location. Environment Canada data shows that the Cypress Hills led the region with 19.1 millimeters of rain through Monday. Lucky Lake recorded the largest single-day total, receiving 14 millimeters on Sunday. Swift Current picked up 12.4 millimeters, while Leader received 13.7 and East End collecting 11. Not everyone benefited, however, as Mankota saw less than a millimeter of rain and Valmarie remained entirely dry.
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5: I'm Colin Powers with a look at sports. The Swift Current 57s will welcome a West Division team to Mitchell Field for the first time this season when they take on the Sylvan Lake Gulls. The Gulls sit third in the division standings with an 11-6 record and have won their last six games in a row. The 57s are still on a two-game winning streak after their game against Weyburn was suspended last night. Tonight's game starts at 6:57, and the two teams will play again tomorrow night at Mitchell Field. Local curling coach Clayton Obst has been inducted into the Saskatchewan Curling Hall of Fame. Obst, who's been coaching for the past decade, was stunned to find out it wasn't a scam email like he initially thought.
6: I got an email this summer informing me that I was going to be inducted, and I honestly thought it was spam. And then I got an email from our curling coordinator at Curling Rink saying he put my name forward for that. I had to go into my junk email folder and undelete the original email saying I was invited to the induction ceremony, actually.
5: Obst has been coaching local youth and Special Olympic curlers and plans to take on additional roles coaching U18 groups. The Swift Current Motocross Association sent a trio of riders to Moose Jaw this past weekend for round three of the Saskatchewan Motorsport Association's 2026 Tour. Sawyer Roof secured third place overall in the 65cc category for ages 7 to 9. In the 50cc category for ages 4 to 6, Brett Roof brought home fifth overall. Local motocross competitors will next race in Yorkton on July 19th. And the Maple Creek Mohawks are coming off a perfect weekend at the Medicine Hat Father's Day Classic. The Mohawks went 3-0, opening with a 9-3 win over Medicine Hat before defeating the Gull Lake Greyhounds 3-1. Maple Creek capped off the tournament with a 5-3 victory over Medicine Hat. Strong pitching led the way throughout the weekend with Tyson Dirk, Nick Coburn, Connor Drever, and Justin Illerbrand all contributing on the mound. The Mohawks are next in action at the 35 and over provincials in Gull Lake. Have a story tip or score to share? Let us know. 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
7: For tonight, looks like the rain is going to stick around here. We might even get a thunderstorm later on with some fog developing and a low of 8 degrees. For tomorrow, sun and cloud and a chance at even more showers and a high of 21. Thursday, looks like it'll be sunny with a high of 23. Same thing on Friday, getting to a high of 25. Saturday, the rain returns for a high of 20 degrees. Local news, weather, and sports, always on SwiftCurrentOnline.com.
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13: For tonight, looks like the rain is going to stick around here. We might even get a thunderstorm later on with some fog developing and a low of 8 degrees. For tomorrow, sun and cloud and a chance at even more showers and a high of 21. Thursday, looks like it'll be sunny with a high of 23. Same thing on Friday, getting to a high of 25. Saturday, the rain returns for a high of 20 degrees. Local news, weather, and sports, always on SwiftCurrentOnline.com.
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0: Delaney Jane, Bad Habits, I'm Sharon Church. Remember the days when you would just pick up a ringing phone and say, hello? You answered with a question because you had no idea who was calling you. Crazy, right? Yet we picked up anyway. Nowadays, if I'm on my phone and a call comes in, I practically throw it across the room. What is the new etiquette when it comes to making a phone call? Honestly, I think you need to make an appointment to call someone. Calling someone out of the blue and expecting them to answer is just not reasonable anymore. And if you do call someone and they don't answer, you gotta send a follow-up text stating what the call was about. Without that follow-up text, you ain't getting a call back.
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7: For tonight, going to drop it to a low of 8 degrees in Swift Current with a chance of seeing some thunder and fog rolling in. Tomorrow, you're going to be seeing that fog clear up in the morning with a chance of even more rain in the afternoon, getting to a high of 21. Thursday, it's going to be 23 and sunny. Friday, 25 and sunny again. Saturday, 20 degrees with more rain. Local news, local weather, and local sports. 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
3: Good evening, I'm Hita Michaels. Gravelburg RCMP have arrested two people after a search of a residence last week turned up stolen items, 21 grams of methamphetamine, 26 grams of cocaine, and weapons. 40-year-old Reyna Holmes of La Flesche was charged with 8 counts, including possession charges, break and enter with intent, and failure to comply with an undertaking. 41-year-old Travis McQuagg, also from La Flesche, was charged with the lone count of possession of cocaine. The investigation is ongoing, and you can read more on Swift Current online. The Swift Current Fire Department got their approval for the purchase of a replacement truck for Utility One, which has come to the end of its 18 years of service at the department. Fire Chief Ryan Hunter relayed that the response vehicle has undergone multiple services and repairs, but that the engine recently suffered a catastrophic failure. He says the vehicle plays a crucial role in their operations and must be replaced.
4: This unit plays an important role in terms of operational capacity, and maintaining its performance is crucial in sustaining reliability and efficient service delivery.
3: The new truck is being purchased for over $90,000 from Standard Dodge in Swift Current. Swift Current City Councilor Ryan Pluis excused himself from this matter due to a conflict of interest. Swift Current RCMP, Fire, and EMS all responded to a collision involving a child pedestrian this morning. According to RCMP, they got the call at 8:21 a.m. that a child had been involved in a collision with a red Jeep Grand Cherokee while riding their bicycle. The story followed that the Jeep had been southbound on Saskatchewan Drive when they stopped to allow a group of children to cross the street. It was after those children had made it across that they began to proceed again when another child on a bike crashed into the side of their Jeep. The child was then taken to hospital for precautionary evaluation. No charges have been laid and the investigation is ongoing. The Shaunavon Long-Term Care Facility has recently opened a unique room for residents. The multi-sensory room provides activities and calming for residents to regulate their nervous system due to stress. Both residents and staff have enjoyed the room, according to continuing care manager Stephanie Nelson.
5: Staff facilitate like trivia games and stuff with the residents in the room. Yeah, they seem to be really enjoying it.
3: The room was furnished with various sensory activities with support from the Dr. Noble Irwin Regional Healthcare Foundation. Folks in and around Bracken can get their party on as the community is set to celebrate its 100th anniversary on Saturday and Sunday. Jake Fair is an organizer for both the Rust and Shine Car Show and the community celebrations, with both happening in conjunction.
6: We're excited to be celebrating our fourth annual Bracken Rust and Shine Car Show on June 27th. 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
3: Anyone can attend the events for free, with campsites available to rent for anyone out of town. Many producers from across southwestern Saskatchewan picked up some welcome moisture over the past 3 days, but rainfall totals have varied significantly depending on location. Environment Canada data shows that the Cypress Hills led the region with 19.1 millimeters of rain through Monday. Lucky Lake recorded the largest single-day total, receiving 14 millimeters on Sunday. Swift Current picked up 12.4 millimeters, while Leader received 13.7 and East End collecting 11. Not everyone benefited, however, as Mankota saw less than a millimeter of rain and Valmarie remained entirely dry.
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7: I'm Colin Powers with a look at sports. The Swift Current 57s welcome the Sylvan Lake Gulls to Mitchell Field for the first time in two seasons tonight. And the 57s are still on a two-game winning streak after yesterday's game against Weyburn was suspended, while the Gulls have won their last six in a row and set third in the West Division standings. Tonight's game starts at 6:57, and the two teams will play again tomorrow night at Mitchell Field. Clayton Obst, a local curling coach in Swift Current, was among the most recent class inducted into the Saskatchewan Curling Hall of Fame. Obst has coached in Swift Current for a decade and picked up his love of the game during university after years of watching his father play.
8: I asked my dad, why didn't you put me into curling when I was younger? And he goes, every year we tried, you said no. But once I started really hard into the curling, dad did help me quite a bit.
7: Obst plans to continue his coaching career and to even expand his managed teams by taking on U18 teams in the coming season. Motocross riders from Swift Current were in Moose Jaw on Saturday for round three of the Saskatchewan Motorsport Association's 2026 Tour. Racing in the 65cc category for ages 7 to 9, Sawyer Ruff clinched third place overall, while Brett Ruff secured fifth in the 50cc category for ages 4 to 6. Also from Swift Current, Rory Dickey claimed seventh overall in the over 40 category. The next motocross race is scheduled for July 19th in Yorkton. And it was a dominant showing for the Maple Creek Mohawks at the Medicine Hat Father's Day Classic. The Mohawks finished unbeaten with victories over Medicine Hat and the Gull Lake Greyhounds. After opening with a 9-3 win, Maple Creek edged Gull Lake 3-1 and wrapped up the tournament with a 5-3 victory. Justin Illebrin tossed three strong innings in the final game, while Tyson Dirk earned the save. The Mohawks will now prepare for the 35-plus provincial championship tournament in Gull Lake in 2 weeks' time. From local news to local sports, we're here for your updates. 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
9: For tonight, going to drop it to a low of 8 degrees in Swift Current with a chance of seeing some thunder and fog rolling in. Tomorrow, you're going to be seeing that fog clear up in the morning with a chance of even more rain in the afternoon, getting to a high of 21. Thursday, it's going to be 23 and sunny. Friday, 25 and sunny again. Saturday, 20 degrees with more rain. Local news, local weather, and local sports. 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

Sharon Church here in for Ken O'Neill. Stick around. I've got a sort of sports report just after Tate McRae. But first, here's Martin Garrix and Ed Sheeran. Repeat it.

0: Tate McRae, you broke me first. Tam, Sharon Church, and it's now time for your sort of sports report. Just because you're leading the team in home runs doesn't mean you're getting out of rookie duties. Blue Jays Kazuma Okamoto and Treya Savage were spotted in Chicago this weekend making the traditional rookie coffee run. The catch? They had to do it wearing their full Blue Jays uniforms while carrying trays of Starbucks through downtown Chicago. Never mind that Okamoto spent a decade playing pro ball in Japan, or that Yasavage helped lead the Jays to the World Series last season. Major League Baseball rules say that they're still rookies, which apparently means they're also baristas.
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6: For tonight, looks like the rain is going to stick around here. We might even get a thunderstorm later on with some fog developing and a low of 8 degrees. For tomorrow, sun and cloud and a chance at even more showers and a high of 21. Thursday, looks like it'll be sunny with a high of 23. Same thing on Friday, getting to a high of 25. Saturday, the rain returns for a high of 20 degrees. Local news, weather, and sports. 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

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That's the new viral term floating around social media. I'll fill you in after Swedish House Mafia. But first, here's Dua Lipa. Dance the night.

Do your parents have gramnesia? Hey, I'm Sharon Church. That's the new viral term floating around social media. Gramnesia. That describes how grandparents sometimes seem to forget or maybe misremember certain details about how they raised you. Remembering the past as easier than it really was. Common signs of gramnesia include comments like, "Oh, you slept through the night as soon as we brought you home from the hospital. You were potty trained at 1, and it only took a weekend."

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9: For tonight, going to drop it to a low of 8 degrees in Swift Current with a chance of seeing some thunder and fog rolling in. Tomorrow, you're going to be seeing that fog clear up in the morning with a chance of even more rain in the afternoon, getting to a high of 21. Thursday, it's going to be 23 and sunny. Friday, 25 and sunny again. Saturday, 20 degrees with more rain. Local news, local weather, and local sports. 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

0: Shawn Mendes, Something Big. I'm Sharon Church wrapping up for today. Lots of great songs, though, coming up before 6 o'clock. I'm seeing Coleman Hell, Two Heads, and Glass Animals, Heat Waves, coming up next.
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